0: tell you what's going down at the Kern County, at the Billings Fest at the Kern County Museum this Saturday. There's going to be 30 restaurants out there. And enjoy beer and wine from over 25 wineries and 60 breweries, live music. We're going to have our own stage. 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Getting the party rocking all night long. 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So I'm just throw that out there. See if you want to come party with me this weekend. I got a pair of tickets right now. Call number 20, 842-0931. That'll score you those tickets. It's really that easy. Just Timberlake, what goes around is right around the corner. Kick off another 10 in a row, whole tag.
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1: 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Call number 20.
2: Nice!
1: Yes! There we go, Antonio. I love your excitement.
2: Hey.
1: Sounds like a good time. We're going to have a good time on Saturday, huh?
2: Yeah, I'm trying.
1: Yeah, 30 restaurants, man. 25 wineries, 60 breweries. Are you a wine person or a beer person?
2: Beer.
1: Have you been to Village Fest?
2: A few times.
1: You know how to make it all the way through and not die in the second?
2: No guarantees.

You know what I want you to do? Love up on somebody, hug somebody, and check on their mental health. Know that it's okay to not be okay, because your next day is most definitely going to be better. Have a great night. Talk to you tomorrow afternoon. More Village Fest tickets and more. John Jan Rich back tomorrow morning, 5 a.m.

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0: And this week, I have your free tickets for Village Fest. 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
1: Hey, it's Snackton this week. 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

Rattling your ground, karma's on your scent like a bounty hunter. 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
1: A woman flying from Fort Lauderdale to Haiti got caught trying to smuggle a gun onto a plane by stuffing it inside a full uncooked chicken. Is that my computer?
2: I think so, yeah.
1: That has happened a long time. Why would it?
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3: Rich, today is National what?
4: It is National Teddy Bear Day.
1: It
4: is National Wiener Schnitzel Day.
1: Yum.
3: I said yum before schnitzel.
4: Yeah. It's also Steak à Pilule Day.
3: I don't know
4: if I'm saying that right in French, but it's that day. And actually, I don't even know what this is, but maybe you guys have heard of it. It's International Sudoku Day.
5: Oh, the game?
1: Sudoku.
4: It is the game, but what exactly is that?
5: You probably get to play.
4: Well, what is
5: Sudoku? It's like a puzzle. It's like a word puzzle.
3: Yeah. I've seen the books.
1: I thought it was numbers.
3: The little magazines.
5: Oh, it is numbers. It is numbers.
1: I think it's numbers.
5: Yeah, I was thinking crossword puzzles.
4: Mm. Yeah. Smart people puzzle day.
3: All right, Peyton, what's going on? We have a couple calls on the line that Peyton said there's something really interesting about them.
5: Yeah, so I was like scrolling on our Instagram and looking through our DMs, and we got two DMs back to back. And as I was looking at them, I was like, wait, are these two connected? And then I realized that they're not. It's just a coincidence.
3: They're not connected, but we have them on the phone. Let's see. Sierra.
6: Hi.
3: Hi. So Peyton said you DM'd us, but so far Kyle, Rich, and I don't know what the DM is about. So welcome to the program. How can we help you?
6: Thanks. I reached out because my fiance has been such a loyal listener for years, and we're actually getting married next month. So I thought it'd be an awesome surprise to, you know, give him a shout out on the radio since he has no idea I'm calling.
1: Oh, how fun. Congratulations on your upcoming wedding.
6: Thank you.
3: What's his name?
6: His name is Vince. He's actually been on your show once before a long time ago. So
4: tell us why. Why was he on the show?
6: You know what? I don't remember. He calls me every day to give me updates like of what you guys talk about. Like when he called me this morning, I can hear you guys in the background. I was like, oh my God, he is going to hear me live.
4: He's like, no big deal. I was calling in for the segment, Who's Got a Secret Family in at least three other countries.
6: War of the Roses, who knows?
3: That's cool. Okay, well, shout out, Vince. Thanks for listening.
6: Yeah, we're super, you know, excited. He was excited about Peyton's wedding. And then, you know, when we were talking about ours, and he was like, oh, my God. So, you know, he means so much to me, and he's amazing. So any little thing I can do so he feels involved in the process.
1: Oh, okay. You're so sweet.
4: You guys are going to be fine.
3: Okay, do me a favor. Hold on, okay? Hold on for a second. Hold on a second. Yeah. Lincoln.
7: Yes,
3: hey,
7: I'm here.
3: What's up? You're on the air. How can we help you?
7: Well, so here's what's going on. My fiance, Elizabeth, is your biggest fan of the show. She loves your show. And she has listened to you guys for years. You guys have helped her through some of the toughest times. She calls you her family.
1: Aww.
7: And she's dying. She

0: has literally told me about every one of you. And one thing that she wants so much is she was hoping that you guys would come to our wedding December 19th.
1: Wow.
0: She was incredibly happy for it.
1: Hey, hold on a second. Hold on for 1 second. Hold on for 1 second. Hey, Sierra.
2: Yes.
1: We just talked to Lincoln. He's inviting us to his wedding.
3: No, we didn't get the invite.
1: You didn't invite us to your wedding.
2: Well, in the DM, you're invited to the wedding, too.
1: Oh, on the DM? Well, you didn't say it. No, I got to see the DM. I don't believe you.
2: I don't know. It doesn't mean it didn't happen.
4: Can confirm Sierra did invite us to the
1: wedding. Oh, really?
5: Don't pressure her into it.
1: I was about to say.
5: She did invite
1: us. Yes. Lincoln invited us. What, have you picked out the food yet? What kind of food you got?
2: We're doing a tri-tip with a demi-glaze and a chicken marsala. We have a few artists there.
1: Photographer
2: and live music for ceremony and cocktail hour.
1: What's the dress?
2: I can't tell you if he's listening.
3: Who's the band?
6: I probably know him.
1: You can't tell us the dress?
4: She's talking about the dress code.
5: Yeah.
4: Are you talking about the dress code?
5: What we would have.
2: Yeah. My wedding dress.
1: No. I want to know, like, is it black tie or is it, like, casual, like,
2: it's
1: jeans?
2: Dark and moody formal attire.
1: Dark and moody.
5: Dark and moody.
6: And who's the band? I probably know him.
2: He is a guitarist that was on The Voice, Nelson Cade.
6: I don't know him, but that sounds amazing.
4: That's awesome.
1: Where is the wedding? What city are you in?
2: Pomona, California. We actually live in Arizona, but my family's in California. My grandma's getting older, and so we kind of had to rush our date.
1: That's different. Grandmas usually don't get older. I know.
6: I'm in Pomona.
1: Hold on, Sierra. Hold on. Hey, Lincoln.
0: Yes.
1: What kind of food you got at your wedding?
0: We have Italian food.
5: Oh, I love Italian.
6: That's all you had to say.
1: Ooh. And what about the dress? Is there a theme to your wedding?
0: There is no theme. So I want to let you guys, I'm a pro wrestler out here in Arizona. She's always supported me and been to every one of my shows, and I wanted to do one thing, and that was to get her on the phone with you guys to tell her if it's okay. If that's okay on your side, she is going to go ballistic if she hears your voice, like literally.
1: Oh, you want us to call her?
0: Would you be able to if you guys are going to go?
1: Well,
0: I'm not pressuring anyone.
1: What, where is the wedding?
0: The wedding is in Mesa, Arizona at Garden Toscana.
1: Mesa. That's
0: December 19th.
1: That's far.
4: No, it's not.
6: Yeah, but it's Italian food.
4: That is 20 miles
5: it
4: away.
5: It is. I mean, it's closer than Pomona,
0: it's
5: California.
1: What is it? December 19th, you said? December 19th?
0: December 19th, yes.
1: I tell you what, why don't we all check? And if we're available, I think it'd be fun to go.
6: I think it'd be fun,
1: I think it'd be fun to go.
6: I haven't done that in a long time.
1: Yeah.
0: Oh, that would be phenomenal, guys.
5: I do love a good wedding.
1: Yeah. All right. What about the band?
0: We don't have a band. We have a DJ. It is a Middle Eastern Assyrian wedding, half and half Mexican.
1: That's going to go off.
6: I ate
1: at a Middle Eastern Mexican restaurant last week. It was so good.
0: Oh, wow. I didn't even know there was one existing.
1: Yeah, no, really? It's in San Diego. I can't remember the name of it, but it was like you got carne asada, then you got the rice, the Middle Eastern rice. It was phenomenal. I'm in.
0: Yes.
1: Hey, wait.
5: You can't say that unless you mean it, John.
1: Hold on. Is the food going to be stations, like buffet, or is it going to be brought to you?
0: Brought to you. Don't worry about it. I know you wouldn't want to move off the table, John. It'll come to you, my man.
6: I like this.
1: Hold on a line. Sierra, what's the date of your wedding?
2: 10/24/26.
4: Oh, so soon.
1: October. That's
2: the Saturday.
1: Okay.
6: We'll commit further out, but we will commit sooner.
1: We're going to regroup, and we're looking. If you're serious, we'll respond to you. Okay, we'll let you know. We'll see if we're all in town.
2: No, we're serious. We're serious, so you let me know.
1: All right. Thank you, Sierra. All right.
6: If anybody else wants to invite us to your wedding, we didn't know what kind of food you're going to have.
1: Yeah, yeah. And if it's buffet. Yeah. Hey, Lincoln, thanks for the invite. We're going to regroup and see if we could all be available on that day, December 19th. That's very cool.
0: Awesome.
1: Thank you for listening. Thanks for the invite.
0: Of course.
6: And of course,
0: thank you, guys.
1: Thank you, brother. That is so nice. People are so nice, right?
4: They are so nice.
1: Aww. That'd be so much fun.
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2: All right, it's time for War of the Roses. Good morning, Denise.
3: Hi there.
2: Who do you think's cheating on you?
3: Well, I don't know. I guess I think that my dog just exposed my husband.
2: Oh, so you think so you think your husband's cheating on you?
4: Uh-oh.
3: Yep. I'm literally on my way home from the emergency vet because our puppy just ate something and like they had to make him throw it up and it was literally a thong. And is definitely not mine.
4: Oh. Ew.
3: I'm like really tiny and this underwear was like huge, like super large. And there was like, there's literally like no universe where he can convince me that it belongs to me. And my husband was, he was home alone with the dog yesterday while I was at work. So now I'm just like here thinking, okay, like whose big ass was in my house and why did my dog have to be the one to tell me? Like we've been married for 10 years and I don't know.
5: And no house guests have been over and stayed over or anything like that?
3: No.
5: Weird.
3: Yeah.
5: Well, that's going to be hard to explain.
2: Sounds like there was a house guest.
4: Yeah.
6: I'm trying
4: to
6: think of like, is there any other possible explanation? Like, do you have weird neighbors that like to throw their thongs in your yard? Yeah, and maybe your puppy went out back.
2: Or maybe your husband's a cross-dresser and it's his underwear.
6: Oh.
3: I wouldn't even be surprised if he did something shady. He's a lot.
2: Okay, well, let me give you the positive of this. Okay, because as someone who has a dog rescue, our Love Pup Foundation, most of these situations end up with massive surgery on the dog to get the item out. And so you just got it lucky that the dog got to cough up these massive pair of underwear out of the puppy's throat. Because normally it's a $10,000 surgery. Right. Like we had some neighbors had to deal with that. We had to help. It's so expensive to operate, to take out a sock.
6: Or
2: to
6: happened to my in-laws,
2: to take out a thong. Like, my God. And not only that, it's a big thong. Thong. Yeah.
3: This is just crazy.
2: Okay, so what is your husband's name?
3: Charlie.
2: Okay, so you want us to call Charlie, and we're going to find out who he sends romantic flowers to.
3: Yeah.
2: And you have zero clue. It's not a friend of yours. You've seen nothing else. We're just going to call the dude up, and hopefully he says, send him to
3: Denise. No one has been to our house for like ages.
5: That's so weird.
7: Yeah, which is why I'm banking on the weird neighbor throwing thongs into the backyard.
5: Let's hope so.
7: Because I can only imagine the emotional roller coaster you're going through with your pup and then this.
2: All right, Denise, hold on a line. We will get Charlie on the phone and see who he's going to send romantic flowers to. War of the Roses continues next with John Jay and Rich.

0: 93.1.
1: All right, we're in the middle of War of the Roses. You got Denise, who currently is driving home from the vet because they had to have her dog vomit up something, and it was a pair of underwear. It was thong underwear, not Denise's. It was very large thong underwear, right, Denise?
2: Yeah, it was huge.
1: Which, I mean, obviously that bothers you. And
2: I mean, it's just not mine.
1: Right.
3: Which would bother anyone.
4: Bizarre. Yeah. I'm really glad you called us because we have to get to the bottom.
1: Yeah. You ready, Kyle?
3: Yeah, I'm ready.
1: All right. We're calling her husband, Charlie. We're going to find out who he's going to send a flower to.
5: Hello?
3: Hi there. Is Charlie available?
5: Yes, speaking.
3: Oh, perfect. Hi, so my name is Sadie. You're like, who are you? I'm calling from a new company. We're called J&R Flowers. This is actually a really cool thing for you, Charlie. You have been chosen to be a micro-influencer for us. And if you're wondering what that means, I will tell you. That means you get to send our beautiful bouquet of roses that is super romantic. It's our Pure Passion bouquet, and you get to send it totally free. And we're kind of just hoping that you post about us on whichever social media platform you use the most. So we get a little bit of marketing out of it, and you get to surprise someone special.
5: Anything.
3: I know. That's why it's actually really cool, because if you signed up, then you'd have to do paperwork and all that stuff. But we don't really need any paperwork. I don't need any credit card information or anything like that. We really are just kind of hoping you help spread the word.
5: Okay, I'm in a little bit of a rush.
3: Perfect. We can get this done really quickly. It is a dozen long stem red roses. We're going to send them out with a card. You let me know the message you want on the card, and then we'll talk name and address. I'll give you a time they're sent out, and we can be done.
5: Okay, so you don't need any of my information. You don't need my credit card or anything. I don't sign up
3: for anything. No, and I'm actually ready for that message. If you want to get moving, we can speed it up.
5: Okay, and I don't have to give, like, my address. I don't have to, it's just free flowers.
3: Yep.
5: Anonymous.
3: Yeah, no address.

0: Yeah, okay. Sure. Could you make it out to Maya, please?
1: What would you like to say in that message?
0: Just put, can't stop thinking about you.
1: Can't stop thinking about you to Maya.
2: I'm sorry. Charlie, who the hell is Maya?
0: Denise?
2: Yeah?
0: Denise, is that you? What are you doing?
2: I called John Jay and Rich. What are you doing? Because I'm literally sitting here listening to my husband send flowers to another woman.
0: Wait,
2: last night at the emergency vet because our dog ate her thong.
0: What are you talking about? Okay, I'm sorry, Denise. What is, what thong are you talking about?
2: Oh, you're confused? Okay. Well, they made our dog, throw it up, Charlie, a giant black thong came out of our dog, and unless I magically grew an ass overnight, it is definitely not mine.
0: I have no idea, Denise, what you're talking about, and it sounds like, I don't know, it sounds like the dog got into something, but I don't think what you...
2: Please, okay. Why don't you just go ahead and explain Maya?
0: Maya's a friend from work, and, you know, I've told you about Maya, right? Like, we get along, she's been going through a lot of tough stuff, and this week was particularly rough. Like, I literally was just talking to Maya, and she's, like, crying to me, okay? And she's having an extra rough week, and I was like, hey, let me be a good coworker. And
2: okay.
0: Yeah, she could use this more than anyone else, right?
2: Right, so she's having a really rough week, and so you just told them to write, can't stop thinking about you. And so that makes sense to you?
0: Yeah.
2: That a coworker would write that on her sympathy card?
0: Well, yeah, it's like a joke because she's always, you know, she's like, I'm like, hey, I got to get back to work.
3: And sounds hilarious.
2: Are you kidding me? Why was another woman's underwear in my house?
0: You're making it sound way worse than it is. That's not, I think you're jumping to conclusions and like, I don't know, maybe she left them and it wasn't like, it was a completely
2: maybe
0: accident.
2: Maybe she left them.
3: So you had Maya at the house?
0: That's not what I meant. That's not what I meant.
4: No, you slipped up.
1: That. Yeah, you did.
4: Yikes.
3: Hey, have we told you you're on the radio yet, by the way?
5: She did.
3: Oh, okay.
2: Okay, so this bitch has been in our house.
0: I said maybe. That's not what I meant. I meant maybe there's, you know, someone left it in our house. I don't, for all we know, we moved in, what, a few years ago? There's still some stuff lying around.
1: Charlie, I think it's time to come clean.
4: You got caught red-handed. Man.
1: Like, you're really reaching here.
2: So how long have you been sleeping with this bitch?
0: I'm not doing this with you. Like, listen, Denise, I am not.
2: Oh,
0: not,
2: my I, God. Are you?
0: I don't want to do
2: on
0: this
2: me.
0: On the radio, Denise.
2: You okay? Can set your side
0: like
2: to the, oh, my God, Charlie.
0: What
2: it is on the freaking radio.
0: Like this, and now I'm like fumbling in public. If you actually talk to me like an adult. Okay, you know, because we can't have conflict, apparently. You avoid every freaking, you know, conflict that we have.
2: Are you kidding me? You're talking about avoiding? You're literally caught denying. I can't do it. I can't fucking do it.
0: I will talk to you about this not on the radio, okay? How about that? Why would you humiliate me like
2: that? That's fucking great. Please, get the fuck off, dude.
0: I don't know why you're doing this to us. This is ridiculous.
5: All right.
1: She's not doing anything.
2: Well, I guess we figured it out, so.
4: I'm sorry, Denise.
0: I'll talk to you later, okay?
3: They didn't get thrown over the fence.
5: All right, so Denise, but the dog's okay?
2: Yeah.
5: Okay. All right, the dog, Charlie, you didn't even check the dog.
2: I'm taking the dog.
5: Yeah. Yeah, take the dog. Yeah, okay.
4: He's no good.
5: All right, hold on a line. We see if we can... Well, she seems to be a very strong woman.
4: She's good.
5: That's War of the Roses. That is War of the Roses with John Jane Rich.
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2: Hello, you're on the air. Good morning.
3: Hey, good morning. So here's what happened. I accidentally regifted my coworker the gift she gave me.
4: Whoops. How did you do that?
2: I like the snort.
3: So last Christmas, she gave me this like fancy candle, but I'm not really like a candle person. I don't really like scents, and I should have told her that, but whatever. I tossed it in my closet with all this, like I have this box of like random gifts that I save for emergencies, so I just like left it in there. Well, anyways, cut to like last week, she invited us like over for her house for a housewarming, like all of us from work, and I forgot to buy something, so on the way out the door, I like just grabbed something out of the box and threw it in the cute gift bag, and then she opens it and she realizes, oh my god, wait, I got you the same one for Christmas. And I panicked and I was like, no, yours is different. And she pulls out her phone and finds a picture from our office party last year holding the same candle, like the same exact thing with the same ribbon on it. Like she had put a ribbon on it and I never even took the ribbon off.
5: Then do you just run away because there's nothing else you could do? Just turn and run.
2: I'd be like, I liked it so much. I got you the exact same thing. You need to have this exact same candle. It's so awesome in my house.
6: Also, you might be able to use that that ribbon again. So I thought I would give you the ribbon back as well.
3: Yeah. I was just like, what? No, it's definitely great minds, you know? Oh my god.
5: Nothing says anything nicer than I don't like your gift and I don't want to spend any money on you either. Here's yours back.
4: I mean, honestly, the fact that you even came with something says a lot.
6: Yeah.
3: Yeah, see, that's what I think, you know? I'm like, hey, what if it was the same? And it was I wish I had just been like, I loved this so much that I got you one, but I like couldn't even think of anything. I was just like, I couldn't even
6: Oh, no. Busted.
3: I was like a goat. I don't know.
2: All right, Lauren, thanks for sharing that story.
3: Thanks. Bye.

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1: 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Drake. 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
3: I saw this thing that said that movies, like this year, this summer, or so far this year, is the biggest box office draw for movies in the history of movies.
4: What?
3: Yeah. And you think, and
5: suspicious.
3: I saw it. Why?
5: Well, because, you know, it's because things are expensive. What they really should say is how many tickets got sold, not how much money they're making, because I'm sure back in the day, more people went to the movies.
3: Well, and this is even before COVID, and this is after COVID. So for what I heard was like, you think about, and I was trying to think of the movie. I was like, oh, Spider-Man and sure. Odyssey. But then I was like, oh, wait, Obsession made a couple hundred, 500 million. Then there was Toy Story 5. Mm. There was a lot of big movies.
5: What's the Rooms movie? That was big,
3: oh, yeah,
5: too.
3: A Backrooms. Back that's what I mean. So it's like, it makes sense to me. It makes sense. And Spider-Man's still rocking it right
4: that's
3: now.
4: That's a good point. But so I also see Rich's point, too. It's like, how many tickets equal that $100 million? Because yes. Now the tickets are like twice the price.
3: But if you also go just from last year or the year before till now, to go from, I'm making the numbers up, I don't know what it is, to go from, you know, a 2 billion tickets sold to, or dollars worth for, I think it was $5 billion so far this year. That's big.
4: That means
3: that means
4: that
3: people are
4: lot.
3: Going to the movies. Yeah. Whereas before it was like people, they were saying the movies are dead. People are going to the movies, you know?
5: Yeah, if you make movies we're seeing, we'll go to the movies.
3: Yeah, and Peyton, you just saw Obsession, right?
4: I
3: kind of wanted to see it because I heard it was like really good, but also really scary. So I didn't want to see it. So you're the first person I've talked to that's seen it.
6: Yeah, I watched it on the airplane actually, and it was good. I went into it with low expectations because everyone had hyped this movie up so much. The girl who plays the main character.

0: character, she does a fantastic job. And it's definitely one of those movies where it's like, okay, who's in the wrong here? It's like you have this girl who's obsessed, but there's a reason that she's obsessed, and it's because of her male friend, and he does this whole little, like, spell almost on her. And then everything else transpires. So by the end of the movie, you're like, at the end of the day, who's really wrong? I didn't find it scary, though.
1: Like the actress you're talking about, she's like getting all kinds of roles now.
0: She's
1: stuff,
0: like
1: right?
0: in talks for like, I think, an Oscar nomination for Obsession. No,
1: but oh, like wow. the next movie, like I think they tried to get her in the MCU.
0: Oh, really?
2: Oh, that's
0: yeah.
2: huge.
0: Yeah,
2: ooh.
0: That would be awesome. Yeah, and she's like totally taking off. And I guess I came across a video of her when she applied for whatever role it was. She didn't send in a headshot. She sent in like a bunch of candid photos. And then basically they're like, she sticks out. She's kind of odd looking. And they picked her.
1: Yeah, her name. If you told me her name.
0: Mindy Navarrete.
1: That's it. That's yeah. it. She's getting, oh, there's a lot of hype behind her. Yeah. Hey, Jeff, what's up, man? You're on the air.
3: Hey, so I called in last week. I was talking about lanterns with you guys.
1: Yeah.
3: And you told me to watch the Ray Gun documentary on Netflix.
1: Yeah.
3: Fantastic.
1: Right?
3: It was amazing.
1: Right. I agree with you.
3: I did not realize that culture was as weird as it is, but it's great.
1: Yeah. Is it still in the Olympics or are they taken out? I feel like they took it out. Isn't that wild?
4: Maybe yeah. because of that?
1: Yeah. So it's no longer going to be the Olympics.
4: But like, we don't need to embarrass. But they kept curling in.
1: All right. Hey, Jeff, let me bounce a couple other TV shows off you. Did you watch on Netflix the whole Donald Trump taking the president, sneaking him out of the airplane? It's like number two on Netflix.
3: I have not. I heard you guys talking about it this morning, and I'm going to have to watch it now since it's only like a 28-minute documentary.
1: Yeah,
3: let's
1: yeah.
3: do it. Let's
1: go. It's really good. Okay, did you watch the most recent, the whole Monsters of God?
3: Yes. That is, like, I'm so glad that they Tiger King lizards for that. It just makes me so happy.
1: If you guys, it's five episodes. The most recent episode came out Sunday. I watched it yesterday. And it's so fascinating about this reptile drug smuggling ring, and they're going after this guy, Anson Wong, right? And they're building up to it, and it's so interesting how I'm not ruining it. It's a documentary, but they get him, and the way they get him is unbelievable, and they actually get him on the documentary to talk about what happened, and then
2: I was wondering if he was going to be on. That episode.
1: He's on.
3: No, he is.
1: And then the last episode, it like takes place here. Like there's one of the guys that's talking throughout the documentary, and you find out at the end that he has still, and he lives here. He's got stuff here.
4: Like dragons and things.
1: And it's really loony. Yeah. It's really, and then there's a one guy who helped catch Anson Wong. He's from here. It's like, it all comes down to here.
3: Yeah. No, it's crazy.
4: That show goes so sideways so fast. I think I'm only on episode 3 or 4, but they're getting into the drugs being brought in along with it, and all the millions of pounds of cocaine that they're smuggling underneath snakes in a bag. It's just ridiculous.
2: Yeah. This documentary has me like nervous in a weird way, because my bonus daughter, she actually works at the Herpetological Center. And like before this documentary, I'm like, maybe she'll meet a nice guy at work. And now I'm like, don't date anyone in that industry.
1: And you know what?
3: No one in the industry.
1: That guy, Anson Wong, the main guy that did it, he got prison time. He's out and he's like, I came back stronger than before.
0: Mm-hmm.
1: And now he can't. He's banned from the United States and he's in Malaysia.
2: Oh my God.
1: And he is smuggling things like crazy. And it's still big. The business is bigger than it's ever been before. It's like a $9 billion business smuggling reptiles.
4: Yeah.
1: So that's on HBO Max. I recommend that. And then the new Lanterns is pretty kick ass, too. Did you see that, Jeff?
3: I haven't had a chance yet because of my work schedule. And so I'm going to get into it. But the third, episode 3 was so good.
1: Mm-hmm. Wait till this episode.
3: I can't wait to watch episode 4. I'm actually going to probably get ready to do that before I go to bed because I just got off work.
1: All right, Jeff. Yeah, have a great day, dog. Yeah. And call in anytime you want to talk TV. I love talking TV.
3: Of course, man.
1: Thanks, man. Chelsea, you want to talk TV? What do you got, Chelsea?
5: Yeah, so I wanted to see if anybody's been caught up on The Lioness, the season 3.
1: Oh, yeah.
4: Yes.
5: And we're on. Oh, my God.
4: That's my favorite
5: show.
4: So
5: good. Yes, mine too. And I love how they've implemented the war between Russia and Ukraine.
4: Mm-hmm.
5: And, you know, because it kind of makes you think, like, what's the conspiracy really behind all of this? And where are they getting their information? I mean, anyways, the episode is crazy. The last episode, episode 6, was just hard to watch because you want her to be found this whole time. But no spoiler alerts. But, yeah, I just want to see where everybody's at on the episode and what they think.
1: Okay, so you say no spoiler alert. But let me tell you, there's a girl, Zoe Saldana, she's been kidnapped. by the Iranians and the Russians, and they're torturing her little by little.

0: Right.
1: And I was had so much anticipation for this episode because I didn't know, because it's brutal, the torture stuff they show her, right? In fact, the scene where the guy tells her what he's going to do to her is so disturbing.
2: She starts crying.
1: It's so disturbing. But that, so before that episode dropped, I follow her on Instagram, and she holds up a fake foot.
0: Right? With a toe cut off.
1: With a toe cut off. And she holds up, and I'm like, what? Oh, my God, they must cut off her toe. Sure enough. They cut, the guy takes a knife and snaps her toe, and there's blood, and she starts screaming. And I'm like, no wonder she won an Academy Award, because when I'm watching it, I believe her toe got cut off.
2: Sure. That show, it's almost like I feel like you're watching something you're not supposed to be watching. Like, they're giving us information about how stuff really works in espionage that you should not know. And I gotta believe there's some truth to it.
3: Totally. I feel like there's some things in TV that, like, you just can't make that stuff
2: up. They just did it. They just gave you the, well, that's what they say. They say if you want to share a truth, do it through art.
3: Right.
2: Right? So I wonder how much of that is legit. Sounds like a lot.
1: I believe it too. I believe all of it. Chelsea, thanks for calling in. Thank you for listening.
0: Yeah, thank you. Bye.
1: Have a great day. Bye.
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1: Peyton, what's the vibe for horoscopes today?
2: Well, today is National Main Character Energy Day today. So basically, everyone's Instagram story is like a crime scene of fake confidence. So I feel like I'm going to tell you basically what your social media, what your fake social media flex is. So this goes for you and your zodiac sign, or if there's someone who you follow and you're like, oh yeah, they're giving fake, this is some good insight on who they actually are.
1: Okay.
2: Yeah. So if it's your birthday today, you're a Virgo. You share a birthday with comedian Matt Rife and ballet dancer Misty Copeland. So John Jay, you're a Virgo. So let's start with Virgos. Virgos, your guys' fake social media flex, you will like post a screenshot of your clean area. We know that you're a hot mess. There's nothing over there that's actually truly organized. My Virgos, you guys are thriving while you make people think that your personal life is actually complete.
1: Okay, that's funny. Taking a picture of my clean area. I don't have a clean area.
2: Exactly.
1: Nicole, good morning. What's your sign?
3: Good morning. I'm a Gemini.
2: All right, Geminis, your guys' fake Instagram flex. You guys will post a boomerang holding a drink with like three different hands tagged, pretending that you're having the time of your life while you actually only stayed for like 12 minutes. You took the picture and then you went home and went to bed.
4: Photo op.
3: Yes, I could totally see myself like that. I do that.
2: At least you're honest about it.
1: Thanks, Nicole.
3: Yeah, have a nice day. Bye-bye.
2: Bye.
1: Good morning, Layla.
5: Good morning.
1: What's your sign?
5: Taurus.
2: All right, so for my Taurus, your guys' fake Instagram flex, you guys are posting like aesthetically pleasing photos of your iced matcha latte in an unopened book, acting like you're living in this slow, peaceful life when you actually just spent like $30 on breakfast and haven't left the couch.
5: Interesting.
1: Interesting. Okay, Layla.
5: Yeah.
1: Have a great day.
5: Thank you. You too.
1: How about Pisces?
2: Rich, your fake Instagram flex, you're going to post like some dramatic like photo carousel, and then you're going to post like some weird, sad like track behind it, romanticizing your entire life while ignoring the six really important emails that you promised to answer hours ago.
4: Listen, the background music is so important on your carousel.
2: Not
4: post.
2: More than those emails that you haven't gotten to.
4: Set the mood.
2: Text your boss back. He told me to tell you so.
4: Cinematic mood.

0: How about Libras?
1: Kyle, you will post like a soft launch photo of like two coffee cups on a table, making everyone think that you're on like a cutesy little date. Meanwhile, you're just sitting across from your best friend who you're currently mad at.
2: I could do that. Yeah.
0: What about you?
1: Yeah, us Leos, our fake Instagram flex, we will post a quote unquote casual full outfit photo dumped. Caption, just a quick dump, acting like we just threw it on when we actually spent 2 hours taking 400 photos in different lightings just to find one acceptable angle.
0: Oh, yeah. I can see you doing that.
3: That's on brand.
0: Yeah, by the way, speaking of fake flexes, I saw this video Jennifer Lopez did. I don't know if you guys saw it or not. It was about 2 or 3 weeks ago. I thought it was so cool. I think she was launching a new drink or something, or a wine or something. So she's sitting there at the table, and you can see her in a glass of wine, and someone's pouring the wine in. And she goes, no, that's enough, that's enough. Oh, okay, fine, okay. And they fill it up, and the camera pans back, and it's herself. Her arm is
1: filling
0: like,
1: it up.
0: Her arm is filling it up. I thought it was so cool.
3: That's funny.
0: Yeah. It was very, very clever, Jennifer Lopez.
2: G-Lo.
0: Hey, if we missed your sign, they're all posted on our website right now at johnjanerich.com.

its faith, our colors will fade eventually. So if our time is running out, day after day, we'll make the mundane a masterpiece. Oh my, my, oh my, my love, I take one look at you, you're taking me out.

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1: Good morning.
2: John Jay and Rich. So I want to give you guys a little behind the scenes and some inside information. All right. The other day, Kyle was semi-bragging that you were bragging about your phone.
3: I wasn't semi-bragging. I was like full-on bragging.
2: That your phone, which is a, what is it?
3: It's a Samsung.
2: The Samsung's taking over Apple.
4: Yes.
2: Right?
3: Yeah, because it is. I stand by that.
2: And you were like, and now you guys stopped complaining about my green text. Like, and I was like, I haven't complained about your phone. But then, Miss Samsung here later that day is like God's hand, karma.
3: It literally was my karma because I was reading to you how like Apple is using all of Samsung's technology. Like if they unveil, I think it's this week that they could be unveiling a foldable phone. Like we're already on like the 10th version of that with Samsung. So I'm like a big fan until yesterday, actually 2 days ago, my group chats started like giving me this message saying this group chat's unavailable for you right now. And I'm like, what are you talking about? So do you remember when it was really difficult to text between iPhone and Samsung pictures and videos?
2: Yes. Yeah.
3: It was a whole thing. And then they came out with RCS messaging. It was the new thing that made that possible and amazing. Well, apparently there's something wrong with my RCS messaging and it literally shut my phone down. So I spent, I kid you not, over 2 hours on the phone with customer care trying to figure out what the problem is. Restarting my phone, clearing the cache, getting the messages, sending a new eSIM, all the things, like a million things.
2: All the things.
3: The third person that I was talking to, this is an hour and a half in, and I'm like getting to the point where I'm like, okay, this is very frustrating. She's
2: are
3: like,
2: are you just chilling on your couch doing this, or are you doing things?
3: I'm like personalizing cooling towels for my son's baseball team.
2: Oh, so you're doing stuff. I just figured waiting on the phone
4: sucks. Personalizing cooling towels.
3: And when I finished that, I ran to Costco. So I didn't like stop my life. However,
2: I know you're at Costco. I got a message that someone saw you in the wild.
4: Kyle in the

0: Costco.
1: I'm so glad that Kyle comes to my Costco, she said.
0: That's so funny. No, so I did have to go. Okay, so the third person I talked to, the lady literally says, and I quote, "I have no idea what's going on." Click, hung up on me.
2: No. Oh, my God.
0: And I was like, okay. And she had my callback number, so I waited a little while. I'm like, she's going to call back for sure, right? No, no call back. And so I look at my phone, and I go to call my husband, and it said, "Your phone's not connected to a cellular network." So she shut my phone down. Now not only do my text messages with group chats not work, but my phone literally doesn't work. So I literally go to my carrier store, and I get there, and the guy legit says, "Yeah, you might want to go to like a Geek Squad or something like that, like a phone repair shop. We're not really trained to do any of the tech stuff." And I was like, okay, because my phone doesn't work right now, but okay.
3: How have you been living your life without a working cellular device?
0: Okay, well, 2 minutes later, I go into the car and I'm very frustrated. I look at my phone and all of a sudden, it's reconnected to the cellular network. So I'm like, I'm just going to try one more time. I'm going to go home and then I got to leave to go get the kids. Well, usually when I leave, I tell my husband who works from home that I'm like going to go, but I'm like, I don't have time. I'll just call him. But my phone wasn't working when I left. So I literally had to go like tech free. I was like, how do people communicate without phones? Meanwhile, I could have just walked in the backyard because that's where he was, but there's no time for that.
1: No.
0: So I literally like, I was like, I don't know what to do. I found a sticky note and I literally wrote him a note like the olden days. And I was like, gonna leave. Phone's not working. Maybe I'll call you when it's working again or not. I have no idea. Anyways, bottom line is my text message.
1: But where'd you put the sticky note?
0: I just put it on the back door because that's what he walks in and out of.
4: Yeah, he's going to see it.
3: Oh, my gosh. I'm shocked that you guys, like, don't write notes. We literally write sticky notes and leave them for each other all the time.
1: You can get up and leave a sticky note, but you can't get up and say, I'm leaving.
0: 100%. Yeah, because then I would have to walk all the way in the backyard. And at this point,
1: I can't yell the way you yell. Your voice carries when you yell.
0: No.
1: I
0: was so frustrated that, yes, I probably could have. But I was just like, I cannot stop down my day. I have to go to Costco now. I have to do all the things. So I don't know what's going on. So if you have a Samsung, because the last guy that I talked to, that was the last 45 minutes on with customer care after the phone restarted back up, said he believes it's a Samsung issue with the latest software update. So I think I'm probably not the only one with RCS chats not working.
4: You don't do software updates, though.
0: If you found a workaround, please let me know.
3: What if Apple comes and spends all this money on Samsung to use their technology, but really Apple's going there and infiltrating the system and shutting down all of the Samsung, so
4: that's
3: everyone has to go and buy Apple.
0: It could be. Mm-hmm. It could be anything. Back. I just want to be able to text gifs and memes.
4: Come on back to the blue text, Kyle. You were once one of us.
0: Never.
1: You know what's funny is that you were at Costco, and somebody messaged me. I just saw Kyle at Costco. I'm so glad she goes to my Costco. And I'm like, oh my God, what's your number? Let's do a thing. And I don't know. This is the problem with having too good of a working phone. Is I don't know if it was DMs on Facebook, DMs on Instagram, if it was DMs on Twitter, if it was a text line, if it was an email. That's the problem. I wish there was just one way to get a hold of us. You could call us, you can text us, you can talk back us.
0: She's away.
1: They're very happy. I don't know if somebody works there. They're very happy you go to her Costco.
0: That's fun.
4: Just leave us a sticky note.
1: Yeah, let's go back to that.
4: You know where the station is. Leave us a sticky note.
0: Just go tech free.
1: Hi, it's John Jane Rich, and prepare to be bewitched. Sandra Bullock, Nicole Kidman stars Sally and Jillie Owens, two sisters in a long line of witches who have inherited a generational curse. Everyone they fall in love with dies.
4: When the curse threatens Sally's daughters, they must work together to silence the spell once and for all. Practical Magic 2 is brewing up sisterhood, romance, magic, and of course, midnight margaritas.
1: Get your tickets now. 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
2: It's John, Jay, and Rich. Hey, it's time for Stacks and Hacks. I have stacks of information and Rich has life hacks. We start off Stacks with this. Kyle, Peyton, and Rich, do you guys think you could fake your own death and get away with it? One at a time.
3: No.
2: Peyton.
4: No.
2: Rich.
5: Totally.
2: I told him to.
4: I don't have enough money for that. Well, it's I would be, though, because if you fake your death, you have to have a plan. You have to be able to get away out of here. You have to go find a home where no one's going to go find you, which means you got to go move to some private island. I ain't got that.
3: I just feel like I couldn't cut everybody off. Like, I would
4: that's
3: be like,
4: true.
3: Okay, but wait. Like, I'm going to fake my death, but then I also need you and you and you.
5: No
3: and there's too many people I would have to take for that.
2: 55% of people say they definitely could not.
4: Yeah.
2: They could not fake their death.
5: I'm telling you, Rick Barron living in Costa Rica in a trailer park, no problem.
2: There's a new AI service that uses AI and a database of public records to help daters dig up dirt on their potential matchers.
3: Ooh, I like it.
5: Yes.
3: I like it.
2: It's a service called Stud or Dud. It uses data from people finders, and it can tell you if the guy's a
5: That actually sounds
2: up.
5: Like a like that could be a good game show or a good like dating show. I would watch that.
2: Woman's going viral on social media for ripping the so-called clopin shifts. So you heard of clopin?
3: What's that?
2: Shifts where you work until close, and then you stay to set up for the next day, and then you're expected to be at work early the next day to open the place.
4: Yeah, I've heard of that.
2: That's cold-blooded, man. California woman is in custody after prosecutors say she used her company card to make unauthorized purchases. I could see
4: can't
2: how you'd
4: do
2: be
4: that.
2: You'd be going, oh, well, I'm going to buy this, I'm going to buy that. But apparently it was $4 million.
4: Oh!
3: Can't get away with that.
4: Oh my gosh.
3: What were they thinking?
4: And how did that not get flagged after $1 million?
2: Yeah. There's a ice cream shop in Connecticut called Kelly's Cone Connection. And they've come up with different, I think they're trying to rip off salt and straw. You know how salt and straw's got like jalapeno flavored ice cream?
5: Olive oil.
3: Something.
2: Yeah, but they came up with some flavors like pizza. It's called, it's a slice is on a waffle cone with strawberry basil ice cream topped with strawberry sundae sauce, grated with white chocolate parmesan.
5: Oh, that sounds good.
2: Yeah. Interesting.
4: Yeah, where salt and sauce would actually put the pizza in the ice cream.
3: Yeah.
2: In the past, they've done ice cream tacos, ice cream cheeseburgers, ice cream clam chowder, and ice cream lobster rolls. A landlord in Milwaukee was cleaning out an empty apartment, and he made an incredible discovery. He found an original Pablo Picasso etching that was stolen from a gallery in 2018.
4: Oh, that's cool.
2: The landlord turned it over to the police. The gallery owner later confirmed it was the real deal. The artwork had been valued between $35,000 and $50,000 when it disappeared.
3: Oh my God.
4: So did they give him like a found? Don't they do that where they give you a reward if you find missing art or whatever?
2: Sometimes.
4: I hope you got paid.
3: Okay. I wonder where the guy went. Like, did he get killed? Like, how come he left that there? Like,
2: yeah,
3: he went through all the trouble of stealing it.
2: And then you leave. Oops. A restaurant in New Jersey apologized after a disabled woman was given a birthday dessert with the words, "Happy wheelchair birthday" on the cake.
5: Happy wheelchair?
4: What?
3: Who made that mistake?
2: That's a lot of writing.
5: Yes.
4: Yeah, that just sounds like being mean for no reason.

0: reason.
1: Speaking of food and dessert, Shake Shack is selling a Reese's Peanut Butter Cup milkshake that contains 1,900 calories.
0: Yum.
2: Whoa.
3: That sounds delicious.
2: I would do it.
4: Yeah, but it's amazing.
0: I would do it.
1: Yeah. Rich, what do you got for life hacks?
4: Well, this is really wild. Did you know that there's a leftover that is actually better for you when it's left over than when it's fresh? Do you have a guess of what that might be?
1: Are you saying better tasting or better healthy?
4: Better healthy.
1: Oh, wow. Because better tasting, a lot of food.
4: Well, sure, like pizza the next day.
0: Lasagna.
1: What is better for you? This is a good riddle.
3: Potatoes.
1: What is better for you the next day?
4: Kylie, you were actually kind of on the right track there.
1: Really?
4: Yeah. It's rice. Rice. Oh. So check this out. When you cook rice and then you have it cool in the fridge, some of its starch changes into what's called resistant starch, which actually your body digests more slowly, a little more like fiber. So that means properly chilled rice and then you reheat it, it actually causes fewer sugar spikes in your blood. So it's actually better for you the next day, reheated or steamed. Your leftovers just got an upgrade right there. Leftover rice, better for you than when it's fresh.
3: I like how you said properly, because apparently like rice can get mold really quickly overnight. So you have to be careful about how you do.
4: Keep it in the fridge, of course. Don't leave it overnight. But keep it in the fridge, then reheat it, make it hot, and it's better for you. That life hack and many more can be found at JohnJayAndRich.com.

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3: Rich, today is National what?
4: It is National Teddy Bear Day.
5: Aww.
4: It is National Wiener Schnitzel Day.
5: Yum.
3: Yum. I said yum before schnitzel.
4: Yeah. It's also Steak à Pilule Day.
3: I don't know
4: if I'm saying that right in French, but it's that day. And actually, I don't even know what this is, but maybe you guys have heard of it. It's International Sudoku Day.
5: Oh, the game?
6: Sudoku.
4: It is the game, but what is

0: exactly is that?
1: You probably get to play.
0: Well, what is
1: it? Okay, it's like a puzzle. It's like a word puzzle. Yeah.
2: I've seen the numbers.
1: It is numbers.
3: I think it's numbers.
1: Yeah, I was thinking crossword puzzles.
4: Mm. Yeah. Smart people puzzle day.
2: All right, Peyton, what's going on? We have a couple calls on the line. Peyton said there's something really interesting about them.
1: Yeah, so I was like scrolling on our Instagram and looking through our DMs, and we got two DMs back to back. And as I was looking at them, I was like, wait, are these two connected? And then I realized that they're not. It's just a coincidence.
2: They're not connected, but we have them on the phone. Let's see. Sierra.
5: Hi.
2: Hi. So Peyton said you DM'd us, but so far Kyle, Rich, and I don't know what the DM is about. So welcome to the program. How can we help you?
5: Thanks. I reached out because my fiance has been such a loyal listener for years, and we're actually getting married next month. So I thought it'd be an awesome surprise to, you know, give him a shout out on the radio since he has no idea I'm calling.
3: Oh, how fun. Oh. Congratulations on your upcoming wedding.
5: Thank you.
2: What's his name?
5: His name is Vince. He's actually been on your show once before a long time ago. So
0: tell us why. Why was he on the show?
5: You know what? I don't remember. He calls me every day to give me updates, like, of what you guys talk about. Like, when he called me this morning, I can hear you guys in the background. I was like, oh my God, he is going to hear me live.
4: He's like, no big deal. I was calling in for the segment, Who's Got a Secret Family in at least three other countries? No big deal.
5: Yeah, seriously. War of the Roses, who knows?
2: That's cool. Okay, well, shout out, Vince. Thanks for listening.
5: Yeah, we're super, you know, excited. He was excited about Peyton's wedding. And then, you know, when we were talking about ours, and he was like, oh, my God. So, you know, he means so much to me, and he's amazing. So any little thing I can do so he feels involved in the process.
3: Oh, okay. You're so sweet.
4: You guys are going to be fine.
2: Okay, do me a favor. Hold on, okay? Hold on for a second. Yeah. Lincoln.
6: Yes,
2: hey,
6: I'm here.
2: What's up? You're on the air. How can we help you?
6: Well, so here's what's going on. My fiance, Elizabeth, is your biggest fan of the show. She loves your show, and she has listened to you guys for years. You guys have helped her through some of the toughest times. She calls you her family. Aww. And she's dying. She has literally told me about every one of you. And one thing that she wants so much is she was hoping that you guys would come to our wedding December 19th.
2: Wow.
6: Incredibly happy for it.
2: Hey, hold on a second. Hold on for one second. Hey, Sierra.
5: Yes.
2: We just talked to Lincoln. He's inviting us to his wedding.
4: No, we didn't get the invite.
2: You didn't invite us to your wedding.
5: Well, in the DM, you're invited to the wedding, too.
2: Oh, in the DM. Well, you didn't say it. No, I got to see the DM. I don't believe you.
5: I don't know. It doesn't mean it didn't happen.
1: Can confirm Sierra did invite us to the
2: wedding. Oh, really?
3: Don't pressure her into it.
2: I was about to say.
3: She did invite
2: us. Lincoln invited us. What, have you picked out the food yet? What kind of food you got?
5: We're doing a tri-tip with a demi-glaze and a chicken marsala.
2: We have
5: a few artists there.
2: Oh!
5: And live music for ceremony and cocktail hour.
2: What's the dress?
5: I can't tell you if he's listening.
4: Who's the band?
2: No.
4: I probably know him.
2: You can't tell us the dress?
1: She's talking about the dress code.
3: Yeah.
1: Are you talking about the dress code?
5: Yeah. My wedding dress.
2: No. I want to know, like, is it black tie or is it, like, casual, like,
5: it's
2: jeans?
5: Dark and moody formal attire.
2: Ooh. Dark and moody.
3: And
4: who's the band? I probably know him.
5: He is a guitarist that was on The Voice, Nelson Cade.
4: I don't know him, but that sounds amazing.
1: That's awesome.
2: Where is the wedding? What city are you in?
5: Pomona, California. We actually live in Arizona, but my family's in California. So my grandma's getting older, and so we kind of had to rush our date.
2: That's different. Grandmas usually don't get older. I know.
4: I'm in Pomona.
2: Hold on, Sierra. Hold on. Hey, Lincoln.
6: Yes.
2: What kind of food you got at your wedding?
6: We have Italian food.
3: Oh, I love Italian.
4: That's all you had to say.
2: Ooh. And what about the dress? Is there a theme to your wedding?
6: There is no theme. So I want to let you guys, I'm a pro wrestler out here in Arizona. She's always supported me and been to every one of my shows, and I wanted to do one thing, and that was to get her on the phone with you guys to tell her if it's okay. If that's okay on your side, she is going to go ballistic if she hears your voice, like literally.
2: Oh, you want us to call her?
6: And would you be able to if you guys are going to go?
2: I'm not pressuring anyone. Where is the wedding?
6: The wedding is in Mesa, Arizona at Garden Toscana.
2: Mesa. That's
6: December 19th.
2: That's far.
1: No, it's not.
4: Yeah, but it's Italian food.
1: No, that is 20 miles
3: it
1: away.
3: It is. I mean, it's closer than Pomona, California.
6: It's a limousine.

0: What is it? December 19th, you said? December 19th?
1: December 19th, yes.
0: I tell you what, why don't we all check? And if we're available, I think it'd be fun to go.
2: I think it'd be fun, too.
0: I think it'd be fun to go.
2: I haven't done that in a long time.
0: Yeah.
1: Oh, that would be phenomenal, guys.
3: I do love a good wedding.
0: Yeah. All right. What about the band? Is a band?
1: We don't have a band. We have a DJ. Oh, so it is a Middle Eastern Assyrian wedding, half and half Mexican.
0: Oh,
2: that's going to go off.
0: I ate at a Middle Eastern Mexican restaurant last week. It was so good.
1: Oh, wow. I didn't even know there was one existing.
0: Yeah, no, really? it's in San Diego. I can't remember the name of it, but it was like you got carne asada, then you got the rice, the Middle Eastern rice. It was phenomenal. I'm in.
1: Yes.
0: Hey, wait.
3: You can't say that unless you mean it.
0: Hold on. Is the food going to be stations, like buffet, or is it going to be brought to you?
1: Brought to you. Don't worry about it. I know you wouldn't want to move off the table, John. It'll come to you, my man.
2: I like this.
0: Hold on a line. Sierra, what's the date of your wedding?
4: 10/24/26.
3: Oh, so soon.
0: October.
4: That's Saturday.
0: Okay.
2: We'll commit further out, but we will commit sooner up.
0: We're going to regroup, and we're looking. If you're serious, we'll respond to you. Okay, we'll let you know. We'll see if we're all in town.
4: No, we're serious. So you let me know.
0: All right. Thank you, Sierra.
2: If anybody else wants to invite us to your wedding, we didn't know what kind of food you're going to have.
0: Yeah, yeah. And if it's buffet. Yeah. Hey, Lincoln, thanks for the invite. 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
1: Awesome.
0: Thank you for listening. 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
1: Of course. 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
2: All right, it's time for War of the Roses. Good morning, Denise.
3: Hi there.
2: Who do you think's cheating on you?
3: Well, I don't know. I guess I think that my dog just exposed my husband.
2: Oh, so you think so you think your husband's cheating on you?
4: Uh-oh.
3: Yep. I'm literally on my way home from the emergency vet because our puppy just ate something and like they had to make him throw it up and it was literally a thong. And is definitely not mine.
4: Oh. Ew.
3: I'm like really tiny and this underwear was like huge, like super large. And there was like, there's literally like no universe where he can convince me that it belongs to me. And my husband was, he was home alone with the dog yesterday while I was at work. So now I'm just like here thinking, okay, like whose big ass was in my house and why did my dog have to be the one to tell me? Like we've been married for 10 years and I don't know.
5: No house guests have been over and stayed over or anything like that?
3: No.
5: Weird.
3: Yeah.
2: Well, oh,
5: that's going to be hard to explain.
2: Sounds like there was a house guest.
4: I'm trying to think of like, is there any other possible explanation? Like, do you have weird neighbors that like to throw their thongs in your yard? And maybe your puppy went out back.
2: Or maybe your husband's a crossdresser and it's his underwear.
3: I wouldn't even be surprised if he did something shady. He's a lot.
2: Okay, well, let me give you the positive of this. Okay, because as someone who has a dog rescue, our Love Pup Foundation, most of these situations end up with massive surgery on the dog to get the item out. And so you just got it lucky that the dog got to cough up these massive pair of underwear out of the puppy's throat. Because normally it's a $10,000 surgery. Right. Like we had some neighbors had to deal with that. We had to help. It was so expensive to operate, to take out a sock.
4: Or
2: to
4: take, yes, yeah, to take that out, happened to my in-laws,
2: to take
4: too.
2: Out a thong. Like, my God. And not only that, it's a big thong. Thong. Yeah.
3: This is just crazy.
2: Okay, so what is your husband's name?
3: Charlie.
2: Okay, so you want us to call Charlie, and we're going to find out who he sends romantic flowers to.
3: Yeah.
2: And you have zero clue. It's not a friend of yours. You've seen nothing else. We're just going to call the dude up, and hopefully he says, send him to
3: Denise. No one has been to our house for like ages.
5: That's so weird.
6: Yeah, which is why I'm banking on the weird neighbor throwing thongs into the backyard.
5: Let's hope so.
6: Yeah. Because I can only imagine the emotional roller coaster you're going through with your pup and then this.
2: All right, Denise, hold on the line. We will get Charlie on the phone and see who he's going to send romantic flowers to. War of the Roses continues next with Jonte and Rich.

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2: All right, we're in the middle of War of the Roses. You got Denise, who currently is driving home from the vet because they had to have her dog vomit up something, and it was a pair of underwear. It was thong underwear, not Denise's. It was very large thong underwear, right, Denise?
3: Yeah, it was huge.
2: Which, I mean, obviously that bothers you. And
3: I mean, it's just not mine.
2: Right.
4: Which would bother anyone.
5: Bizarre. Yeah. I'm really glad you called us because we have to get to the bottom
2: of
5: this.
2: You ready, Kyle?
4: Yeah, I'm ready.
2: All right, we're calling her husband, Charlie. We're going to find out who he's going to send a flower to.

0: Hello?
1: Hi there. Is Charlie available?
0: Yes, speaking.
1: Oh, perfect. Hi, so my name is Sadie. You're like, who are you? I'm calling from a new company. We're called J&R Flowers. This is actually a really cool thing for you, Charlie. You have been chosen to be a micro-influencer for us. And if you're wondering what that means, I will tell you. That means you get to send our beautiful bouquet of roses that is super romantic. It's our Pure Passion bouquet, and you get to send it totally free. And we're kind of just hoping that you post about us on whichever social media platform you use the most. So we get a little bit of marketing out of it, and you get to surprise someone special.
0: Anything.
1: I know. That's why it's actually really cool, because if you signed up, then you have to do paperwork and all that stuff. But we don't really need any paperwork. I don't need any credit card information or anything like that. We really are just kind of hoping you help spread the word.
0: Okay, I'm in a little bit of a rush.
1: Perfect. We can get this done really quickly. It is a dozen long stem red roses. We're going to send them out with a card. You let me know the message you want on the card, and then we'll talk name and address. I'll give you a time they're sent out, and we can be done.
0: Okay, so you don't need any of my information. You don't need my credit card or anything. I don't sign up
1: for anything. No, and I'm actually ready for that message. If you want to get moving, we can speed it up.
0: Okay, and I don't have to give like my address. I don't have to. It's just free flowers.
1: Yep.
0: Anonymous.
1: Yeah, no address.
0: Yeah. Okay. Sure. I'll. Could you make it out to Maya, please?
1: What would you like to say in that message?
0: Just put, can't stop thinking about you.
1: Can't stop thinking about you to Maya.
2: I'm sorry. Charlie? Who the hell is Maya?
0: Denise?
2: Yeah?
0: Denise, is that you? What are you doing?
2: I called John Jay and Rich. What are you doing? Because I'm literally sitting here listening to my husband send flowers to another woman.
0: Wait,
2: last night at the emergency vet because our dog ate her thong.
0: What are you talking about? Okay, I'm sorry, Denise. What is, what thong are you talking about?
2: You're confused? Okay. Well, they made our dog throw it up, Charlie. A giant black thong came out of our dog, and unless I magically grew an ass overnight, it is definitely not mine.
0: I have no idea, Denise, what you're talking about, and it sounds like, I don't know, it sounds like the dog got into something, but I don't think what you...
2: Please, okay. Why don't you just go ahead and explain Maya?
0: Maya's a friend from work, and, you know, I've told you about Maya, right? Like, we get along, she's been going through a lot of tough stuff, and this week was particularly rough. Like, I literally was just talking to Maya, and she's, like, crying to me, okay? And she's having an extra rough week, and I was like, hey, let me be a good coworker. And
2: okay.
0: Yeah, she could use this more than anyone else, right?
2: Right, so she's having a really rough week, and so you just told them to write, can't stop thinking about you. And so that makes sense to you?
0: Yeah.
2: That a coworker would write that on her sympathy card?
0: Well, yeah, it's like a joke because she's always, you know, she's like, I'm like, hey, I got to get back to work.
3: And sounds hilarious.
2: Are you kidding me? Why was another woman's underwear in my house?
0: You're making it sound way worse than it is. That's not, I think you're jumping to conclusions and like, I don't know, maybe she left them and it wasn't like, it was a completely
2: maybe
0: accident.
2: Maybe she left them.
3: So you had Maya at the house?
0: That's not what I meant. That's not what I meant.
4: No, you slipped up.
1: Yeah, you did.
4: Yikes.
3: Hey, have we told you were on the radio yet, by the way?
5: She did.
3: Oh, okay.
2: Okay, so this bitch has been in our house.
0: I said maybe. That's not what I meant. I meant maybe there's, you know, someone left it in our house. I don't, for all we know, we moved in, what, a few years ago? There's still some stuff lying around.
1: Charlie, I think it's time to come clean.
4: You got caught red-handed. Man.
1: Like, you're really reaching here.
2: So how long have you been sleeping with this bitch?
0: I'm not doing this with you. Like, listen, Denise, I am not.
2: Oh, my God. Are you?
0: I don't want to do this on the radio, Denise.
2: You can set your side
0: like an adult.
2: Oh, my God, Charlie. It is on the freaking radio.
0: And now I'm, like, fumbling in public. If you actually talk to me like an adult, okay? You know, because we can't have conflict, apparently. You

0: avoid every freaking, you know, conflict that we have.
1: Are you kidding me? You're talking about avoiding? You're literally denying. I can't do it. I can't fucking do it.
0: I will talk to you about this not on the radio, okay? How about that? Why would you humiliate me like that?
1: That's fucking great. Please, get the fuck off, dude.
0: I don't know why you're doing this to us. This is ridiculous.
2: All right.
3: She's not doing anything.
1: Well, I guess we figured it out, so.
3: I'm sorry, Denise.
0: I'll talk to you later, okay?
4: I didn't get thrown over the fence.
2: All right, so Denise, but the dog's okay?
1: Yeah. Okay.
2: All right, the dog's Charlie. You didn't even check the dog.
1: Taking the dog.
2: Yeah, take the dog. Yeah, okay.
3: He's no good.
2: All right, hold on a line. We see if we can... Well, she seems to be a very strong woman.
3: She's good riddance.
2: That's War of the Roses. That is War of the Roses with John Jane Rich.
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3: What are you laughing at, Kyle?
4: Oh my gosh, you guys, there's this Reddit thread that's like literally blowing up and I'm dying right now. Okay, so this person shared a story about how they started a new job and they're going over all of the rules, right? And they throw in, oh, and also there's no air fryers at your desk. And they're like, that kind of out of the blue. So of course I had to like investigate. Now, why when they're training in the onboard session do you have to say this? And apparently one guy was making wings during like a Zoom and like it like started like smoking and set off the fire alarm and literally like the whole building had to like exit. And then so like everyone else are like, so are we the only one? Are we the only business that has like these weird rules because one idiot messed it up?
3: Right.
4: And all these people are sharing all these different, like, weird rules they have and the reasons behind them. So, like, one rule was there's no fish anywhere in the building.
5: Well, yeah, that's
4: and
5: that's
4: it's like
5: obvious.
4: Someone reheated salmon every day for a week. People complain, blah, blah, blah, blah. No alcohol in desk drawers. Like, apparently this was a big enough problem that they felt the need to actually make that an official rule in the building. John, you're going to hate this one, but no bare feet in the office.
3: Oh, that's terrible.
4: Because one guy would kick off his shoes gross. Every day, and apparently his feet were so bad, like HR had to get involved, and they just had to do this, like, blanket rule.
5: That makes it into the company mandate.
4: There was one that was like, no changing clothes in the conference rooms because someone kept using the conference room as like their dressing room before like dates, and coworkers walked in on this guy more than once.
2: Oh my gosh, that would happen here. Do you know how many times I randomly like go and change in random rooms here? You always have to like have a guard out for you.
4: I know. And then this one made me laugh so bad because I feel like we would never follow this rule right here on the John Jay and Rich show. No costumes, unless it's an official costume day.
2: I want to come in costume every day.
5: You know what? I mean, maybe you're out of laundry. The only thing you have left is your Halloween getup.
4: Somebody apparently wore like a full Spider-Man suit to work because he lost a fantasy football bet, but like he refused to take the mask off in meetings.
2: That is a good friend right there. He knows how to hold down his.
3: Hold on a second. Hold on. Hey, Reese, you got one of these weird rules at work?
6: Yeah, man, I'm so glad you guys are talking about this right now, because, like, my company has this new rule where we're not allowed to bring anyone

0: back to our like company hotel when we're out. And this guy, he brought some girl back to his room. And then the next day he woke up, laptop, wallet, like work phone, keys, everything was gone. They ended up finding it. Like, they tracked the phone down to this strip club. The girl had used his company credit card, $600 at Target.
1: Oh,
0: like,
1: no.
0: So now we're not allowed to bring anyone to our hotel rooms.
1: That's
0: one guy.
2: He really had bad. He just his bad move ruined it for us.
1: Because what, he got robbed?
2: Yeah.
3: So one person screwed it all up.
2: Yeah, nobody can have fun anymore. Yeah, on a work
0: he ruined
2: trip.
0: It for everyone.
3: Thanks, Reese. Thanks for calling in. Let's do that. 877-937-1047. Let's hear about any kind of weird rule you have at work because one person screwed it up. I always think that sometimes when I go to certain places, you go to the bathroom, it'll say, don't flush. No, it'll say, only flush toilet paper in the toilet.
1: Yeah.
3: And I'm like, what the hell else people
4: put
3: in there?
4: What did they put down there?
3: I don't know. But
4: because
3: so
4: you know there's
3: somebody,
4: a story behind it.
3: Somebody threw something in there, caused the toilet to overflow, and they said, why would you throw this toaster in here? No more toasters in the toilet. We want to hear your dumb rule at work. We'll talk to you next. It's John, Jay, and Rich.

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1: All morning. I wake up to it.
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2: Hard work, do it every day.
3: Hard work.
2: I get up about a quarter to three.
4: We want to know your weird work rules. Mickey Ray, good morning.
5: Good morning.
4: Where do you work?
5: I am a dog groomer. I actually work at Petco. And we are no longer allowed to wear our headphones.
4: Because
5: employees couldn't get along, and it's always kind of been a rule that we weren't supposed to, but they let us slide on it because I work in the grooming salon. You know, it's high stress, and then these employees were fighting with each other in front of other customers, and so they took that privilege away.
6: Ooh. What if we had that rule that you couldn't wear any headphones? I guess that would never be a rule here.
7: I thought it was going to be like they were forcing them to talk and make up. So
6: that's
7: you kind of block
6: like.
7: Them out by their headphones.
5: Right.
4: See, I would think the benefit of headphones when you're grooming is that you don't have to hear the shears and all that stuff, right? So you got headphones in, you listen to your music. Like, it makes sense to me that you would have headphones on.
5: Yeah, and it just, like, when you have a dog that's misbehaving or even, like, the blow dryers that we're using, like, it just gets loud and overwhelming, and it helps to have something in your ear.
4: Mm-hmm. Okay, that's a weird work rule at Petco where the pets go. Thanks, Mickey Ray. Thanks for calling in. Have a great day.
5: Yeah, thank you. You too.
4: Hello, Sabrina. So Kyle found this Reddit thread. It was talking about weird work rules. It's hard to say that. Weird work rules. You have one, Sabrina?
8: Say it three times real fast.
4: So weird work rules.
6: What's your
4: rub? Yeah. What do you got?
8: No men in production are allowed to use the front restroom. Only the women. If there's a guy in the office, he's allowed to use the front restroom because the production guys are gross.
6: Somebody ruined it for everybody else. They got to walk all the way to the back.
8: I know who ruined it, and I was like, nope, it's not happening anymore.
4: And where do you work, Sabrina? What kind of work?
8: Denmark Foods. I'm an accountant
4: Denmark Foods. Denmark Foods, huh? What's that?
8: Yeah, like brats and stuff you buy at Fry's or Safeway, and ground chicken, ground pork. But we do a lot of brats and jalapeno boppers.
4: Well, thank you for calling in and sharing that weird work rule.
8: Thank you. Have a nice day.
4: You too. Thank you. Jen, you've got a weird work rule?
9: I do. I have two.
4: What do you got?
9: So we are not allowed to have any pens and paper at our desk. Because of the CCPA, the Credit Card Protection Act, because some idiot decided to write down a credit card number and go buy a Big Mac at McDonald's.
4: Oh, my God.
6: So you're not allowed to have...
9: I wish I was kidding, but I'm not.
6: That's so weird. You can't have any pen or paper at your desk.
4: So you tell me this guy...
9: can't be writing anything. Maybe sometimes there's like 5 minutes in between calls. And there's nothing to do. And we have no games on our computer. And I'm not like talking crap about my job, but we can't do a crossword puzzle or anything like that because we can't have any paper or pens.
4: So you're telling me this guy writes down a number and you can walk into McDonald's with a number on a piece of paper and say, here's my credit card. I like a Big Mac.
9: No, he put it in a digital app.
4: Wow.
6: Still.
4: Yeah, beyond me. Beyond.
9: I know.
10: He just ordered it online. And,
4: oh, he went on the McDonald's app.
10: Yeah.
4: Oh, okay. I did that. Sorry, I didn't get it.
10: I was explaining it to you. I was surprised.
4: What was the other one? What was the other one, Jen?
9: We have to clock out to use the bathroom.
4: That's not cool.
6: Yeah, no kidding. Unless you're taking like, an hour and a half in there.
10: Someone must have.
9: I mean, I get it, and they don't, like, their whole thing is we're not paying you to the bathroom, and we have two breaks, and I get that.
6: Same here. Peyton.

0: makes us have a hall pass before we can use the bathroom.
1: Because you guys literally go like every 5 minutes. It's ridiculous.
2: It's a lot.
0: Drinking a lot of water.
3: That's like, I worked at the check cashing place in college, and we're in these cages. And I remember, you know, getting paid hourly, and I'd be like, I'm going to the bathroom. I'm going to hang out in here for a while.
2: That's where that habit began. Right.
3: Yeah. All right, Jen, thanks for calling in.
4: No problem. Love you guys. Have a good day.
3: You too. Good morning, Emily.
4: Hey, so my work role is just for me only. My boss tells me I'm not allowed to talk to the new people. So they're out of training.
0: Too distracting.
4: Too witty. I don't know, but that's just a personal rule. She catches me talking to them. She has to go, this is about work, right? And I have to usually just lie. I'm like, yeah.
1: You're like, I'm just trying to get to know them.
0: Man, that's a whole.
4: I'm showing them how to talk to customers. That's how we do it here.
0: That's a whole other subcategory. What is the work rule for just you?
4: Yeah.
0: Your job.
4: Yeah, I feel like most people should get fired if they have a personal rule, but I don't know. I've been there for like 4.5 years, so I think they let it slide.
0: Yeah, you're just being friendly.
3: And what kind of work do you do, Emily?
4: I'm a bartender and server, so, you know, you gotta have a personality. You gotta be fun. Like.
3: Yeah, totally. Thanks. Have a great day, Emily.
4: Thanks, guys. Bye.
3: Speaking of food, Rich, I thought maybe it's time for food news, since you just talked about food and Rich's new segment, Food News.
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6: Food News. John Jay and Rich have food news.
0: Look, I mean, I think as far as the innovation goes, nobody is coming close to Taco Bell. And I think, Kyle, you're going to really like this. They're teaming up with Salt and Straw ice cream.
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0: It's an ice cream taco, a churro taco.
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1: yeah.
3: It's like the Choco Taco, Choco Loco Taco. 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
1: Well, I saw there was one at the Taco Bell by my house, and I was like, I'm coming back for you.
0: And White Castle is teamed up with the Kelsey brothers. 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
1: Oh, yum.
0: And it's teamed up with their beer brand. So that is your food news.
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3: Caitlin, good morning. What's going on?
4: Hey, so I'm going into my junior year of college next month. And over the summer, I was casually hooking up with this guy. It was never serious. Like, we barely even knew each other's last names. We didn't go on dates. We didn't text good morning. Honestly, the only thing we had in common was that it was hands down the best sex of my life. LOL.
5: LOL.
3: Okay.
4: Well, the other day I was scrolling LinkedIn looking for internships, and his profile popped up under people you may know. Turns out he's a brand new professor at my college. I started freaking out, checked my fall schedule, and I'm about 80% sure I'm enrolled in one of his classes.
5: Oh, no.
4: Yeah, so now I'm sitting here wondering if I should drop this class before the semester even starts, or like write it out and hope I get an easy A. You know what I mean?
3: You know, it's almost like the modern day version of Grease. You know, you're hooking up with someone over the summer, and then you see him at school. Sandy, what are you doing here?
6: Except for her teacher.
3: It's her teacher instead of like a, yeah.
5: Was he like a young guy? Is he like close to your age, or is he like
4: he's pretty young. He's still in his 20s.
7: Oh, okay. And he's a professor already. That's impressive.
5: Big dog, yeah.
3: Smart. It's like on Rooster.
7: Yeah.
3: On Rooster, they get the guy.
4: Maybe I should have like talked to him or something.
3: Wow, well, good luck. That's crazy. That is crazy.
7: It could be fate working in your favor.
3: Yeah. It was fun. You just had fun. You didn't do anything wrong.
4: No, not at all. It's just this crazy coincidence.
3: Now, if you start the class and you find out he's married,
5: yeah,
3: and has kids, because that also happened in Margo.
6: Margo's got money.
3: Margo.

0: got money. She hooked up with her teacher, young guy, and then found out he was married with kids.
1: And yeah. She got
2: Then you'll definitely get an A. He doesn't want that information getting out.
3: Yeah.
4: Look at, see?
1: Maybe not, though.
4: You're going to be a great, you're going to do fine in this world.
0: Yeah.
4: I'm not worried about you at all.
0: Kaylin, thanks for calling in. Thank you for listening. Have a great day.
2: Thank you.

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0: 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John Jay and Rich every morning.
1: All morning. All morning. As soon as I wake up.
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2: It's John Jay and Rich. We're going to play our classic John Jay and Rich Remember the Times.
3: Okay, it's Remember the Time. It's all kinds of stuff. It's pop culture, movies, music, TV shows. They've all been mushified into a montage. All you have to do, Dulce, is tell us what year it all happened. Players ready? Let's remember the time.
4: They are contaminated. Put those apes down.
5: You have no idea what you're dealing with.
6: I've been asked many times during this farewell season, is ending the show bittersweet? Well, I say all sweet, no bitter.
7: Some are saying that you're bipolar.
8: Wow, what does that mean?
7: I guess that, you know, you're on two ends of the spectrum.
8: Wow, and then what? What's the cure? Medicine? Make me like them? Not gonna happen. I'm by winning.
9: And some Rebecca Black in there.
3: A couple of little bonus clues for you. It is also the launch this year of Snapchat and the royal wedding with Kate and William. So, Dulce, you go first. What did you hear? What did you recognize? What year do you think that all happened?
10: Seven?
3: Did you say 2027?
2: It's happening next year.
10: Oh, sorry.
3: We haven't done one of those. Remember the futures yet.
10: I know, right? I know. I'm going to say 2019.
3: Okay. John Jay, your move. What did you hear? What did you recognize?
2: Dude, I heard so much.
3: There's a lot of them.
2: Like, I feel like I heard a clip from almost every year of the decade. Mm-hmm. Like, it sounded like it was all over the place. In fact, so you had the Game of Thrones theme playing in there on purpose, right? It wasn't part of Oprah's.
3: No.
2: Because there was Oprah's farewell thing. There was Planet of the Apes. But there were so many different versions of Planet of the Apes. I don't know which one that was. And, of course, Born This Way. So I remember Gaga's thing came out in 2009. It was a big, but that wasn't Born This Way. Born This Way came out after. And that, God, that's such a good montage. It's very, very difficult. 2019. God. Snapchat, though, that's what takes me way later in the decade. So I'll go 2018. 2017.
3: Whoa, 2017.
2: 2017.
3: Okay, so Dulce says 19. John Jay says 2017. Kyle, it is your move.
11: Okay, there was Tiger's Blood winning, which makes me feel like it's later than my original guess. Gaga, Born This Way, I thought was 2010-ish. And then you said the royal wedding, and I remember one of my friends who had gotten married the year or two before watched the royal wedding in her wedding dress. And so that leads me to believe that it was, again, around 2010. So since there are a couple of the other clues that make me feel like it's later, like Rebecca Black Friday, that makes me feel like it's later. But the other ones make me feel like it's later. So I'm just going with the gut and saying 2010.
3: Okay. 2010, says Kyle. Obviously a tricky montage, Peyton.
9: Yeah.
3: It all happened the same year, though, I promise.
9: I had Planet of the Apes, Born This Way. That sounded like Split, that movie Split with the... I don't know. And then Rebecca Black Friday, which is what put me to my 13th birthday party. Because I remember last Friday night was out at the same time, Katy Perry, which puts me like 2009, 2010, 2011. So since Kyle is 2010, I'm going to...

0: go 2011.
1: Okay.
0: I think that's right around grade, middle school for me.
1: So we do have a winner amongst you four. So the royal wedding, William and Kate, the launch of Snapchat, Rise of the Planet of the Apes, Born This Way, Lady Gaga, Oprah's Last Show, Game of Thrones, Charlie Sheen freaking out, Rebecca Black's Friday. For the second time in a row, your winner is Peyton with 2011.
2: Good job.
0: Wow, middle school math, baby.
1: 2011.
3: Snapchat's been around that long?
1: Sure has.
3: Oprah quit that long ago?
1: Yeah. It's been, you know, almost 15 years, what, since Oprah quit? Is that right? Yeah.
3: Wow.
0: That was a tough one, Rich. That was good. That brought back some good memories. Thank you.
3: Dulce, you still get the tickets?
4: Yes. Awesome.
3: All right, so hold on.
4: That's crazy. I graduated in 2011.
3: Where'd you go to school?
4: It's a charter school.
3: What's it called?
4: Precision.
3: What was their mascot?
4: Honestly, you didn't even have one.
3: Figures. Prison.
1: The Precision.
3: Prison inmates.
4: I graduated with six people, yo.
1: That's you graduated with six people? I hope you're valedictorian, because if not, you know.
4: No, the valedictorian didn't show up.
1: I'm too smart for this place.
3: I do say, hold on, you got to go see Chance the Rapper. That charter school paid off.
4: Thank you.
3: All right, hold on. Speaking of Oprah, do you know that Oprah Winfrey, in 1972, won a beauty pageant? She won Miss Black Tennessee.
0: Oh, that's cool.
2: I did not know that.
0: I didn't know she was. Was she from Tennessee? I didn't know that.
3: She became the first black female anchor on Nashville News Station the next year.
1: Oh, wow.
0: Yeah, she's a boss.
3: Michelle Pfeiffer won Miss Orange County in California in 1978. Sharon Stone won Miss Crawford County in Pennsylvania. Halle Berry won Miss Teen All-America in 1985. Mm-hmm. Vanessa Williams was Miss America, the first black woman to win Miss America in 1984.
1: She's awesome.
3: And did you know that Priyanka Chopra Jones was also?
0: Yeah.
1: Miss Universe, right?
0: Yeah.
3: She was Miss India and Miss World in 2000 when she was 18.
2: Yeah. And his ex-girlfriend was Miss Universe.
3: No way.
0: Nick Jonas's
2: ex-girlfriend.
0: So he just gets all these
1: He likes the pageant winners.
0: Beautiful, jaw-dropping, nothing wrong with them women.
3: And Rich, your wife does the Miss America pageant. And who won the most recent one?
1: Miss Texas. I forget what her name is, but she just won this past weekend. Yeah,
3: her name is now Miss America, dude.
1: That's right.
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2: Hello, Lauren. You're on the air. Good morning.
3: Hey, good morning. So here's what happened. I accidentally regifted my coworker the gift she gave me.
4: Whoops. How did you do that?
2: I like the snort.
3: So last Christmas, she gave me this, like, fancy candle, but I'm not really, like, a candle person. I don't really like scents, and I should have told her that, but whatever. I tossed it in my closet with all this, I have this box of, like, random gifts that I save for emergencies, so I just, like, left it in there. Well, anyways, cut to, last week, she invited us, like, over for her house for a housewarming, like, all of us from work, and I forgot to buy something, so on the way out the door, I, like, just grabbed something out of the box and threw it in the cute gift bag, and then she opens it and she realizes, oh my god, wait, I got you this same one for Christmas. And I panicked and I was like, no, yours is different. And she pulls out her phone and finds a picture from our office party last year holding the same candle, like the same exact thing with the same ribbon on it. Like, she had put a ribbon on it, and I never even took the ribbon off.
5: Then do you just run away? Because there's nothing else you could do. Just turn and run.
2: Yeah, I'd be like, I liked it so much. I got you the exact same thing. You need to have this exact same candle. It's so awesome in my house.
6: Also, you might be able to use that that ribbon again. So I thought I would give you the ribbon back as well.
3: Yeah. I was just like, what? No, it's definitely great minds, you know? Oh my god.
5: Nothing says anything nicer than, I don't like your gift and I don't want to spend any money on you either. Here's yours back.
4: I mean, honestly, the fact that you even came with something says a lot.
6: Yeah.
3: Yeah, see, that's what I think, you know? I'm like, hey, what if it was the same? And it was like, I wish I had just been like, I loved this so much that I got you one, but I like couldn't even think of anything. I was just like, I couldn't even.
6: Oh no, busted.
3: I was like a ghost. I don't know.
2: All right, Lauren, thanks for sharing that story.
3: Thanks. Bye.

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0: 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Number one for hit music all day.
2: Bruno Mars. Drake. 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
2: I saw this thing that said that movies, like this year, this summer, or so far this year, is the biggest box office draw for movies in the history of movies.
3: What?
2: Yeah. And you think, and
4: suspicious.
2: I saw it. Why?
4: Well, because, you know, it's because things are expensive. What they really should say is how many tickets got sold, not how much money they're making, because I'm sure back in the day, more people went to the movies.
2: Well, and this is even before COVID, and this is after COVID. So for what I heard was like, you think about, and I was trying to think of the movie. I was like, oh, Spider-Man and sure. Odyssey. But then I was like, oh, wait, Obsession made a couple hundred, 500 million. Then there was Toy Story 5. Mm. There was a lot of big movies.
4: What's the Rooms movie? That was big,
2: oh, yeah,
4: too.
2: A Backrooms. That's what I mean. So it's like, it makes sense to me. It makes sense. Spider-Man's still rocking it
3: right
2: now.
3: That's a good point. But so I also see Rich's point, too. It's like, how many tickets equal that $100 million? Because yes. Now the tickets are like twice the price.
2: But if you also go just from last year or the year before till now, to go from, I'm making the numbers up, I don't know what it is, to go from, you know, a 2 billion people, 2 billion tickets sold to, or dollars worth for, I think it was $5 billion so far this year. That's big.
3: That is big.
2: That means
3: that
2: people are going to the movies. Yeah. Whereas before it was like people, they were saying the movies are dead. People are going to the movies, you know?
4: Yeah, if you make movies we're seeing, we'll go to the movies.
2: Yeah, and Peyton, you just saw Obsession, right?
3: I
2: kind of wanted to see it because I heard it was like really good, but also really scary. So I didn't want to see it. So you're the first person I've talked to that's seen it.
5: Yeah, I watched it on the airplane actually, and it was good. I went into it with low expectations because everyone had hyped this movie up so much. The girl who plays the main character, she does a fantastic job. And it's definitely one of those movies where it's like, okay, who's in the wrong here? It's like you have this girl who's obsessed, but there's a reason that she's obsessed, and it's because of her male friend, and he does this whole little, like, spell almost on her. And then everything else transpires. So by the end of the movie, you're like, at the end of the day, who's really wrong? I didn't find it scary, though.
2: Like the actress you're talking about, she's like getting all kinds of roles now.
5: She's
2: stuff,
5: like
2: right?
5: in talks for like, I think, an Oscar nomination for Obsession.
2: But, oh, like wow. The next movie, like I think they're trying to get her in the MCU.
5: Oh, really?
3: Oh, that's

0: cute.
1: Yeah, that would be awesome. Yeah, and she's like totally taking off. And I guess I came across a video of her when she applied for whatever role it was. She didn't send in a headshot. She sent in like a bunch of candid photos. And then basically they're like, she sticks out. She's kind of odd looking. And they picked her.
2: Yeah, her name, if you told me her name,
1: Mindy Navarette.
2: That's it. That's it. She's getting, there's a lot of hype behind her. Yeah. Hey, Jeff, what's up, man? You're on the air.
3: Hey, so I called in last week. I was talking about lanterns with you guys.
2: Yeah.
3: And you told me to watch the Ray Gun documentary on Netflix.
2: Yeah.
3: Fantastic.
2: Right?
3: It was amazing.
2: Right. I agree with you.
3: I did not realize that that culture was as weird as it is, but it's great.
2: Yeah. You know, is it still in the Olympics or are they taken out? I feel like they took it out. Isn't that wild?
4: Maybe because of that.
2: Yeah, it's no longer going to be the Olympics.
4: They're like, we don't need to embarrass. But they kept curling in.
2: All right, hey, Jeff, let me bounce a couple other TV shows off you. Did you watch on Netflix the whole Donald Trump taking the president, sneaking him out of the airplane? It's like number two on Netflix.
3: I have not. I heard you guys talking about it this morning, and I'm going to have to watch it now since it's only like a 28-minute documentary. Yeah, let's do it. Let's go.
2: It's really good. Okay, did you watch the most recent, the whole Monsters of God?
3: Yes. That is, like, I'm so glad that they Tiger King lizards for that. It just makes me so happy.
2: If you guys, it's five episodes. The most recent episode came out Sunday. I watched it yesterday. And it's so fascinating about this reptile drug smuggling ring. And they're going after this guy, Anson Wong, right? And they're building up to it. And it's so interesting how, I'm not ruining it. It's a documentary, but they get him. And the way they get him is unbelievable. And they actually get him on the documentary to talk about what happened. And then...
0: Oh, I was wondering if he was going to be on. That episode.
2: He's on.
3: Oh, no, he is.
2: And then the last episode, it like takes place here. Like there's one of the guys that's talking throughout the documentary. And you find out at the end that he has... Still, and he lives here. He's got stuff here.
4: Like dragons and things.
2: And it's really loony. Yeah, it's really... And then there's a one guy who helped catch Anson Wong. He's from here. It's like, it all comes down to here.
3: Yeah. No, it's crazy.
4: That show goes so sideways so fast. I think I'm only on episode 3 or 4, but they're getting into the drugs being brought in along with it and all the millions of pounds of cocaine that they're smuggling underneath snakes in a bag. Yeah. It's just ridiculous.
0: Yeah. This documentary has me like nervous in a weird way because my bonus daughter, she actually works at the Herpetological Center. And like before this documentary, I'm like, maybe she'll meet a nice guy at work. And now I'm like, don't date anyone in that industry.
2: And you know what?
3: No one in the industry.
2: That guy, Anson Wong, the main guy that did it, he got prison time. He's out and he's like, I came back stronger than before.
1: Mm-hmm.
2: And now he can't. He's banned from the United States. And he's in Malaysia.
0: Oh my God.
2: And he is smuggling things like crazy. And it's still big. The business is bigger than it's ever been before. It's like a $9 billion business smuggling reptiles. Yeah. So that's on HBO Max. I recommend that. And then the new Lanterns is pretty kick-ass, too. Did you see that, Jeff?
3: I haven't had a chance yet because of my work schedule. And so I'm going to get into it. But episode 3 was so good.
2: Mm-hmm. Wait till this episode.
3: I can't wait to watch episode 4. I'm actually going to probably get ready to do that before I go to bed because I just got off work.
2: All right, Jeff. Yeah, have a great day, dog. Yeah. And call in anytime you want to talk TV. I love talking TV.
3: Of course, man.
2: Thanks, man. Chelsea, you want to talk TV? What do you got, Chelsea?
5: Yeah, so I wanted to see if anybody's been caught up on The Lioness, the season 3.
2: Oh, yeah.
4: Yes.
5: And we're on. Oh, my God.
4: That's my favorite show.
5: So good. Yes, mine too. And I love how they've implemented the war between Russia and Ukraine.
4: Mm-hmm.
5: And, you know, because it kind of makes you think, like, what's the conspiracy really behind all of this? And where are they getting their information? I mean, anyway, the episode is crazy. The last episode, episode 6, was just hard to watch because you want her to be found this whole time. But no spoiler alerts. But, yeah, I just want to see where everybody's at on the episode and what they think.
2: Okay, so you say no spoiler alert. But let me tell you, there's a girl, Zoe Saldana, she's been kidnapped by the Iranians and the Russians, and they're torturing her little by little.
5: Right.
2: And I had so much anticipation for this episode because I didn't know, because it's brutal, the torture stuff they show her, right? In fact, the scene where the guy tells her what he's going to do to her is so disturbing.
4: And she starts crying.
2: It's so disturbing. But so before that episode dropped, I follow her on Instagram, and she holds up a fake foot.
5: Yeah. Right. With the toe cut off.
2: And she holds up, and I'm like, what? Oh my God, they must cut off her toe. Sure enough, the guy takes a knife and snaps her toe, and there's blood, and she starts screaming. And I'm like, no wonder she won an Academy Award, because when I'm watching it, I believe her toe got cut off.
4: That show, it's

0: It's almost like I feel like you're watching something you're not supposed to be watching. Like they're giving us information about how stuff really works in espionage that you should not know. And I gotta believe there's some truth to it.
1: Totally. I feel like there's some things in TV that like you just can't make that stuff
0: up. They just did it. They just gave you the, well, that's what they say. They say if you want to share a truth, do it through art.
1: Right.
0: Right. So I wonder how much of that is legit. Sounds like a lot.
2: I believe it too. I believe all of it. Chelsea, thanks for calling in. Thank you for listening.
3: Yeah, thank you. Bye.
2: Have a great day. 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
4: I know that hiring can be challenging. 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
1: All right, it's time for War of the Roses. Good morning, Denise.
2: Hi there.
1: Who do you think's cheating on you?
2: Well, I don't know. I guess I think that my dog just exposed my husband.
1: Oh, so you think you think your husband's cheating on you?
3: Uh-oh.
2: Yep. I'm literally on my way home from the emergency vet because our puppy just ate something and like they had to make him throw it up and it was literally a thong. And is definitely not mine.
3: Oh. Ew.
2: I'm like really tiny and this underwear was like huge, like super large. And there's literally like no universe where he can convince me that it belongs to me. And my husband was home alone with the dog yesterday while I was at work. So now I'm just like here thinking, okay, like whose big ass was in my house and why did my dog have to be the one to tell me? Like we've been married for 10 years and I don't know.
4: And no house guests have been over and stayed over or anything like that?
2: No.
4: Weird.
2: Yeah.
4: Well, that's going to be hard to explain.
1: Sounds like there was a house guest.
3: Yeah. Trying to think of like, right. Is there any other possible explanation? Like, do you have weird neighbors that like to throw their thongs in your yard? Yeah. And maybe your puppy went out back.
1: Or maybe your husband's a cross-dresser and it's his underwear.
3: Oh.
2: I wouldn't even be surprised if he did something shady. He's a lot.
1: Okay, well, let me give you the positive of this. Okay, because as someone who has a dog rescue, our Love Pup Foundation, most of these situations end up with massive surgery on the dog to get the item out. And so you just got it lucky that the dog got to cough up these massive pair of underwear out of the puppy's throat. Because normally it's a $10,000 surgery. Right. Like we had some neighbors had to deal with that. We had to help. It was so expensive to operate, to take out a sock.
3: Oh, or
1: to
3: happened to my in-laws,
1: to take
3: too.
1: Out a thong. Like, my God. And not only that, it's a big thong. Thong. Yeah.
2: This is just crazy.
1: Okay, so what is your husband's name?
2: Charlie.
1: Okay, so you want us to call Charlie, and we're going to find out who he sends romantic flowers to.
2: Yeah.
1: And you have zero clue. It's not a friend of yours. You've seen nothing else. We're just going to call the dude up, and hopefully he says, send him to the...

0: John Jay and Rich on Hits 93.1.
1: Good morning.
2: All right, we're in the middle of War of the Roses. You got Denise, who currently is driving home from the vet because they had to have her dog vomit up something, and it was a pair of underwear. It was thong underwear, not Denise's. It was very large thong underwear, right, Denise?
3: Yeah, it was huge.
2: Which, I mean, obviously that bothers you. And
3: I mean, it's just not mine.
2: Right.
4: Which would bother anyone.
5: Bizarre. Yeah. I'm really glad you called us because we have to get to the bottom.
2: Yeah. You ready, Kyle?
4: Yeah, I'm ready.
2: All right. We're calling her husband, Charlie. We're going to find out who he's going to send a flower to.
6: Hello?
4: Hi there. Is Charlie available?
6: Yes, speaking.
4: Oh, perfect. Hi. So my name is Sadie. You're like, who are you? I'm calling from a new company. We're called J&R Flowers. This is actually a really cool thing for you, Charlie. You have been chosen

0: be a micro influencer for us. And if you're wondering what that means, I will tell you. That means you get to send our beautiful bouquet of roses that is super romantic. It's our Pure Passion bouquet, and you get to send it totally free. And we're kind of just hoping that you post about us on whichever social media platform you use the most. So we get a little bit of marketing out of it, and you get to surprise someone special.
1: I didn't sign up for anything. I know.
0: That's why it's actually really cool, because if you signed up, then you have to do paperwork and all that stuff. But we don't really need any paperwork. I don't need any credit card information or anything like that. We really are just kind of hoping you help spread the word.
1: Okay, I'm in a little bit of a rush.
0: Perfect. We can get this done really quickly. It is a dozen long stem red roses. We're going to send them out with a card. You let me know the message you want on the card, and then we'll talk name and address. I'll give you a time they're sent out, and we can be done.
1: Okay, so you don't need any of my information. You don't need my credit card or anything.
0: And I'm actually ready for that message. If you want to get moving, we can speed it up.
1: Okay, and I don't have to give my address. I don't have to. It's just free flowers.
0: Yep.
1: Anonymous.
0: Yeah, no address.
1: Yeah, okay. Sure. Could you make it out to Maya, please?
0: What would you like to say in that message?
1: Just put, can't stop thinking about you.
0: Can't stop thinking about you to Maya.
2: I'm sorry. Charlie, who the hell is Maya?
1: Denise?
2: Yeah?
1: Denise, is that you? What are you doing?
2: I called John Jay and Rich. What are you doing? Because I'm literally sitting here listening to my husband send flowers to another woman. Last night at the emergency vet because our dog ate her thong.
1: What are you talking about? Okay, I'm sorry, Denise. What thong are you talking about?
2: Oh, you're confused? Okay. Well, they made our dog throw it up, Charlie. A giant black thong came out of our dog, and unless I magically grew an ass overnight, it is definitely not mine.
1: I have no idea, Denise, what you're talking about, and it sounds like, I don't know, it sounds like the dog got into something, but I don't think what you...
2: Please, okay. Why don't you just go ahead and explain Maya?
1: Maya's a friend from work, and, you know, I've told you about Maya, right? Like, we get along, she's been going through a lot of tough stuff. And this week was particularly rough. Like, I literally was just talking to Maya, and she's, like, crying to me, okay? And she's having an extra rough week, and I was like, hey, let me be a good coworker. And
2: Yeah,
1: she could use this more than anyone else, right?
2: Right, so she's having a really rough week, and so you just told them to write, can't stop thinking about you. And so that makes sense to you?
1: Yeah.
2: That a coworker would write that on a sympathy card?
1: Well, yeah, it's like a joke because she's always, you know, she's like, I'm like, hey, I got to get back to work.
3: And sounds hilarious.
2: Are you kidding me? Why was another woman's underwear in my house?
1: You're making it sound way worse than it is. That's not, I think you're jumping to conclusions and like, I don't know, maybe she left them and it wasn't like, it was a completely
2: maybe
1: accident.
2: She left them.
3: So you had Maya at the house?
1: That's not what I meant. That's not what I meant.
4: No, you slipped up.
0: Yeah, you did.
4: Yikes.
3: Hey, have we told you were on the radio yet, by the way?
5: She did.
3: Oh, okay.
2: Okay, so this bitch has been in our house.
1: I said maybe. That's not what I meant. I meant maybe there's, you know, someone left it in our house. I don't, for all we know, we moved in, a few years ago? There's still some stuff lying around.
0: Charlie, I think it's time to come clean.
4: You got caught red-handed.
3: Man.
0: Like, you're really reaching here.
2: So how long have you been sleeping with this bitch?
1: I'm not doing this with you. Like, listen, Denise, I am not.
2: Oh my God, are you?
1: I don't want to do this on the radio, Denise.
2: Set your side chick to. Oh my God, Charlie!
1: What
2: is on the freaking radio?
1: And now I'm like fumbling in public. If you actually talk to me like an adult. Okay, you know, because we can't have conflict, apparently. You avoid every freaking, you know, conflict that we have.
2: Are you kidding me? You're talking about avoiding?
1: You bring
2: me to
1: the radio?
2: What are you denying? I can't do it. I can't fucking do it.
1: I will talk to you about this not on the radio, okay? How about that? Why would you humiliate me like
2: that? Great. Please, get the fuck off, dude.

0: are you doing this to us? This is ridiculous.
1: All right.
2: She's not doing
3: well,
2: anything.
3: Well, I guess we figured it out, so.
4: I'm sorry, Denise.
0: I'll talk to you later, okay?
5: They didn't get thrown over the fence.
1: All right, so Denise, but the dog's okay.
3: Yeah. Okay.
1: All right, the dog, Charlie, you didn't even check the dog.
3: Taking the dog.
1: Yeah. Yeah, take the dog. Yeah, okay.
4: He's no good.
1: All right, hold on a line. We see if we can... well, she seems to be a very strong woman.
4: She's a good woman.
1: That's War of the Roses. That is War of the Roses with John Jane Rich.
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2: John, Jay, and Rich. So I want to give you guys a little behind the scenes and some inside information. All right. The other day, Kyle was semi-bragging that you were bragging about your phone.
3: I wasn't semi-bragging. I was like full-on bragging.
2: That your phone, which is a, what is it?
3: It's a Samsung.
2: The Samsung's taking over Apple.
4: Yes.
2: Right?
3: Yeah, because it is. I stand by that.
2: And you were like, and now you guys stopped complaining about my green text. Like, and I was like, I haven't complained about your phone. But then, Miss Samsung here later that day is like God's hand, karma.
3: It literally was my karma because I was reading to you how like Apple is using all of Samsung's technology. Like if they unveil, I think it's this week that they could be unveiling a foldable phone. Like we're already on like the 10th version of that with Samsung. So I'm like a big fan until yesterday, actually 2 days ago, my group chats started like giving me this message saying this group chat's unavailable for you right now. And I'm like, what are you talking about? So do you remember when it was really difficult to text between iPhone and Samsung pictures and videos?
2: Yes. Yeah.
3: It was a whole thing. And then they came out with RCS messaging. It was the new thing that made that possible and amazing. Well, apparently there's something wrong with my RCS messaging and it literally shut my phone down. So I spent, I kid you not, over 2 hours on the phone with customer care trying to figure out what the problem is. Restarting my phone, clearing the cache, getting the messages, sending a new eSIM, all the things, like a million things.
2: All the things.
3: The third person that I was talking to, this is an hour and a half in, and I'm like getting to the point where I'm like, okay, this is very frustrating. She's
2: like, are you just chilling on your couch doing this, or are you doing things?
3: I'm like personalizing cooling towels for my son's baseball team.
2: Oh, so you're doing stuff. I just figured waiting on the phone sucks.
4: Personalizing cooling towels.
3: And when I finished that, I ran to Costco. So I didn't like stop my life. However,
2: oh yeah, I know you're at Costco. I got a message. Someone saw you in the wild.
4: Kyle in the wild. Gosh.
2: I'm so glad that Kyle comes to my Costco. She said.
3: That's so funny. No, so I did have to go. Okay, so the third person I talked to, the lady literally says, and I quote, "I have no idea what's going on." Click, hung up on me.
2: Oh my God.
3: And I was like, okay. And she had my callback number, so I waited a little while. I'm like, she's going to call back for sure, right? No call back. And so I look at my phone, and I go to call my husband, and it said, your phone's not connected to a cellular network. So she shut my phone down. Now not only do my text messages with group chats not work, but my phone literally doesn't work. So I literally go to my

0: Carrier's store, and I get there, and the guy legit says, yeah, you might want to go to like a Geek Squad or something like that, like a phone repair shop. We're not really trained to do any of the tech stuff. And I was like, okay, because my phone doesn't work right now, but okay.
1: How have you been living your life without a working cellular device?
0: Okay, well, 2 minutes later, I go into the car, and I'm very frustrated. I look at my phone, and all of a sudden, it's reconnected to the cellular network. So I'm like, I'm just going to try one more time. I'm going to go home, and then I got to leave to go get the kids. Well, usually when I leave, I tell my husband who works from home that I'm like going to go, but I'm like, I don't have time. I'll just call him. But my phone wasn't working when I left. So I literally had to go like tech free. I was like, how do people communicate without phones? Meanwhile, I could have just walked in the backyard because that's where he was, but there's no time for that.
2: No.
0: So I literally like, I was like, I don't know what to do. I found a sticky note and I literally wrote him a note like the olden days. And I was like, gonna leave, phone's not working, maybe I'll call you when it's working again or not. I have no idea. Anyways, bottom line is my text message.
3: But where'd
0: still
3: you put the sticky note?
0: I just put it on the back door because that's what he walks in and out of.
2: Yeah, he's going to see it.
1: Oh my gosh, I'm shocked that you guys like don't write notes. We literally write sticky notes and leave them for each other all the time.
3: You can get up and leave a sticky note, but you can't get up and say, I'm leaving.
0: 100%. Yeah, because then I would have to walk all the way in the backyard. And at this point,
3: you can't
0: like,
3: yell the way you yell. Your voice carries when you yell.
0: No.
3: I was
0: so frustrated that, yes, I probably could have, but I was just like, I cannot stop down my day. I have to go to Costco now. Have to do all the things. So I don't know what's going on. So if you have a Samsung, because the last guy that I talked to, that was the last 45 minutes on with customer care after the phone restarted back up, said he believes it's a Samsung issue with the latest software update.
2: Duh.
0: So I think I'm probably not the only one with RCS chats not working.
2: Do software
0: and if you
2: updates,
0: have
2: though.
0: Found if you found a workaround, please let me know.
1: What if Apple comes and spends all this money on Samsung to use their technology, but really Apple's going there and infiltrating the system and shutting down all of the Samsung, so
2: that's
1: everyone has to go and buy Apple.
0: It could be. Mm-hmm. It could
2: come
0: be anything. Mm-hmm. I just want to be able to text GIFs and memes.
2: Come on back to the blue text, Kyle. You were once one of us. Come
0: no,
2: on back.
0: Never.
2: Come on
0: never.
2: Back.
3: You know what's funny is that you were at Costco and somebody messaged me. I just saw Kyle at Costco. I'm so glad she goes to my Costco. And I'm like, oh my God, what's your number? Let's do a thing. And I don't know. This is the problem with having too good of a working phone. Is I don't know if it was DMs on Facebook, DMs on Instagram, if it was DMs on Twitter, if it was a text line, if it was an email. That's the problem. I wish there was just one way to get a hold of us. You could call us, you can text us, you can talk back
0: us.
3: She's away. They're very happy. I don't know if somebody works there. They're very happy you go to her Costco.
0: That's fine.
2: Just leave us a sticky note.
3: Yeah, let's go back to that.
2: You know where the station is. Leave us a sticky note.
0: Just go tech free.

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1: 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And the day I was in charge, we took the wrong train and ended up in Czechoslovakia.
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1: 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And we went to sleep, and we woke up in Prague. 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

0: Ryan Snacks, and this week I have your free tickets for Village Fest. 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
0: Hey there. Yo, ready to get back to these hits?
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Wrapping up your dinner roll, your lunch hour with that guy. Sombra. Home record. How you doing? 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Especially when it gets closer to Friday. 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
2: 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I was with my friends and we got pulled over for curfew. And I couldn't stop tooting, talking to the officer because I was so nervous.
1: 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I legit just said I farted.
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2: 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Katy Perry, Juicy J,

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We play nothing but the hits around here. Here on Hits 93.1. You're on the Johnny Jam, Rich in the Morning. Coming up, 4:10 today. I'm going to have 4 movie tickets to Redding Cinemas for you and the family, okay? It's Hits 93.1.

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California football tonight, huh? Is that tonight? Yeah. Rams, 49ers. Who's going down? Rams just got there. They say, we're not taking this too serious. We just going to land, hop off the plane, play a game, get on back on the plane, get back.

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1: 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Mm-hmm. You don't. 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

0: my boyfriend was like, are you okay? 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
1: 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Another 10 hits in a row kicks off right now on 93.1.

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1: 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Another 10 hits in a row kicks off right now on 93.1. Black Dress.

at a halftime performance tonight. Jonas Brothers is going to be taking over the halftime of Rams and 49ers game. I always thought it was interesting two California teams go way over across seas to play. I get it. I can't say I get it. I'll be contradicting myself. It's it. Enjoy the game.

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thing. I ain't gonna lie to you. Oh, we 30 seconds before 14. So you're coming up at 14. You'll score 4 movie tickets here on the Snack Show on Hits 93.1. What you want to go see? Let me handle that for you, okay? Thank you so much for calling. I mean, tune into the Snack Show. 842-0931 is the number to the show to score those 4 movie tickets to Reading Cinemas. Call number 20. I want to talk to you.

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for Johnny Jay and Rich in the morning. It's Hits 93.1. What up, the snacks? Still got those four movie tickets. Want to give to Wade a call number 20. 842-0931. Call me now to win as we get to this Malcolm Todd

Listening longer to Score Those Six, the Village Fest. That's happening this Saturday. Most definitely want to be there at 95. Somehow the temperatures went back up to 95. I need to go back down to 91. It's it.

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1: 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And I was like, what are you talking about? 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And I was like, I'm only doing it if we get matching outfits and matching skates.
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